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0: Hi, I'm Megan Scully, and this is Crack Agus Ciúil on East Coast FM. In me mehav, Milanigid Shachtuado, 4 months of the rise and fall of Ziggy Stardust and the Spiders from Mars, oh David Bowie, Agus Ciúil sé Shacht Million album.
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In me meha of Mila Niged Ochtel Kuig, foremost on Hyde album Einar O Sting, The Dream of the Blue Turtles. In Mila Niged Shachtel Hocht, foremost Darkness on the Edge of Town O Bruce Springsteen, on Hyde album It's Strive Lina, Marvi Dispod, Le Priv Bonishtor, Mike Appel.

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When you feel tired, do you grab a cup of coffee or something sugary to keep you going? Well, here's what happens when you hammer your already dropping energy levels. Coffee, tea, and colas all contain caffeine, a powerful but very temporary stimulant. This unreal boost soon runs out of steam, and this can make you even more tired than you were before you had it. Too much caffeine is bad for your nerves and can make you tense and anxious. To keep steady, 2 cups of coffee or 4 cups of tea a day has to be your limit. Foods that really do help with your energy levels and are better all around are things like sprouted seeds and grains or wheat germ, which can be sprinkled on your cereal. And to drink, raw juices can really help in staving off fatigue. So next time you need a boost, why not try pumpkin or sesame seeds as a snack? Or try some watercress in your sandwich with a glass of juice. Sounds very worthy, I know, but it can really help. Try it. You may be pleasantly surprised. I'm Anna O'Flanagan for East Coast FM.

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I'm Anna O'Flanagan, and here's your 60-second good life tip for East Coast FM. Are you always rushing around? Do you get really impatient in supermarket queues? Do you ever get accused of interrupting people? Well, maybe you're a type A personality. Two cardiologists called Friedman and Roseman came up with two categories of people. Type A's, who tend to be more rushed and aggressive, and type B's, who tend to be more laid back. Most people are a combination of both, but Friedman and Roseman reckon that those who lean more towards the type A behaviours are more prone to stress and therefore more prone to heart failure. Scary, but true. So next time you feel yourself getting wound up about a slow driver, a game of cards, or arguing over nothing, think again, take a step back and put it into perspective. It just may save your life. I'm Anna O'Flanagan for East Coast FM.

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Do you ever feel edgy and distracted? 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
4: A wet start today with some heavy rain that'll gradually clear and leave some bright spells in the afternoon. Highest temperatures of 13 to 17 degrees. And that's the word on weather on East Coast FM.

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I'm Anna O'Flanagan, and here's your 60-second good life tip for East Coast FM. Do you tend to bottle things up? When you feel angry with someone, do you avoid them rather than confronting them? When you feel sad, will you distract yourself until you think the feelings have gone away? The trouble is they don't. Don't get me wrong, being able to put emotion on hold can be a very valuable tool, and sometimes avoiding people is the only way to deal with them. But if this is what you do all of the time, then it sounds like you're suppressing your feelings. Suppressing your feelings can lead to anxiety and sometimes panic. It can end up like a volcano that has to erupt. So if this is what you've always done, how do you not do it? Well, first off, try to notice the symptoms of suppressed feelings, like muscle tension or headaches, teeth grinding, and a choking feeling. Try to tune into your body, try and notice what it's saying, and then pinpoint the exact feeling. Once you know what you're feeling and why, it could be time to express it. I'm not suggesting that you express every emotion that comes your way, but it can be such a relief to even express some of it. Start small and practice on someone you trust. Only you can make the change. I'm Anna O'Flanagan for East Coast FM.

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1: I'm from rural southwest Wicklow. I grew up in a community called Crossbridge, and last night, for example, we were setting up for a field day, which is kind of a fundraising event for Crossbridge Community Hall. There's a community hall, a primary school, and a church. And when I was a kid growing up, there was a little shop as well. That rural community where I saw my kids get up on the back of a trailer last night to go around the field, and the joy of that. Yeah. And I was thinking, though, this morning as I drove up here, will those kids in the back of that trailer be able to live in this community in 20 years' time? And under the current regulations, the planning system would make it practically impossible for them to do that, which is absolutely wrong.
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8: It's 7 o'clock. Good morning. I'm Jane McNamara. The US president insists the situation with Iran is going well despite strikes from both sides during the ceasefire. America's Central Command says it's shot down a number of Iranian drones heading towards the Strait of Hormuz. Iran's Revolutionary Guard says it's retaliated by firing missiles at US bases in Kuwait and Bahrain. It comes just hours after Donald Trump's told NBC's Meet the Press he's totally destroyed the Iranian military.
9: Most of the drone factories have been knocked out. Most of the launching pads have been knocked out. And most of the missile manufacturing areas have been knocked out, but they still have capacity. Maybe 21-22% of their missiles. It's a lot of missiles, but it's not what it was when we first attacked.
8: A fresh arrest and a court appearance have marked the latest stage of an investigation into a fatal stabbing in Dublin city centre. Cian Balogun died after the attack on Clarendon Street on Monday morning. Daniel Pitcher reports.
10: A teenage boy remains in Garda custody this morning after being arrested in connection with the fatal stabbing of 21-year-old Cian Balogun in Dublin city centre earlier this week. The juvenile, who's aged in his mid-teens, was arrested yesterday as part of the investigation into the fatal assault on Clarendon Street in the early hours of Monday morning. The arrest came on the same day a 25-year-old Galway man was granted bail after appearing before the courts on charges arising from events surrounding the incident. Joshua Brodericks of Glen Dara in Rahoon in Galway is accused of assaulting a man and a woman and engaging in violent disorder. Gardaí alleged that he led a group that chased Mr. Balogun and his friends through the city centre before the fatal attack took place. Mr. Brodericks is not accused of any offence directly relating to Mr. Balogun's death, and investigations are continuing.
8: The Irish Nurses and Midwives Organisation has served industrial action on the HSC in the southwest. It says their members are not happy with proposed staffing levels at the newly built Killarney Community Nursing Unit. INMO Industrial Relations Executive Catherine Courtney explains their concerns.
11: The new unit in Killarney Community Nursing Unit has been a number of years in the making, really. It has been completed since autumn of last year with the lights on fully for the last number of months. We've only recently begun engagement with the HSC in relation to the move to the new unit, and our INMO members, who are professional registered nurses, believe that the staffing levels proposed by the HSC are not at the safe level.
8: Four in ten parents with children in religious-run primary schools say they would prefer a multi-denominational school. That's according to a government national survey on school patronage. Educate Together says that level of demand could support more than 1,200 multi-denominational primary schools nationwide, yet there are just 155 currently. The organisation has welcomed the release of school-specific survey results to primary schools this week. Educate Together is calling for government support to help expand school choice across the country. Vladimir Putin says there's no point meeting with Ukraine's leader for face-to-face peace talks. At an economic summit yesterday, the Russian president said Moscow was calmly and resolutely working towards its goals in the conflict. Vladimir Zelensky says Russia is once again choosing war. The countdown begins to the end of an era for one of Ireland's greatest ever athletes. The official announcement of a Croke Park fight for Katie Taylor was announced yesterday. Going head-to-head with Flori Pilly of France on the 5th of September, it will be the Bray Boxer's final bout and a chance to become a three-time undisputed champion. For years, it looked like the event may never happen. Katie's mum Bridget says the Croke Park announcement was an emotional moment.
12: I think the journey has been absolutely phenomenal. It's been like a fairy tale, I think, in many ways. So I suppose when anything great like that comes to an end, there's always a bit of emotion in it. But I think for Katie, the boxing itself was never what defines her. So I think she will walk off into the sunset a very happy person, particularly. I think she's given it her all.
8: And that's your news at 4 minutes past seven.
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14: A wet start today with some heavy rain that'll gradually clear and leave some bright spells in the afternoon. Highest temperatures of 13 to 17 degrees. And that's the word on weather on East Coast FM.
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1: East Coast FM with Rachel Platten and Fight Song. What a song to start us off this morning. Good morning, I'm Nikki Hayes on Saturday Breakfast and very excited because within the next hour, Katie Taylor is going to be live here in studio with us on East Coast FM. Myself and Sinead from the Declan Meehan Morning Show were in Croke Park yesterday for the press conference. Of course, she has done it. Croke Park on September 5th. Tickets go on sale next week and it's just going to be amazing. I was sitting there as a Bray woman, so proud of her yesterday. So I can't even imagine how the family feel, but so delighted to know that in the next hour, she'll be sitting right across from me here in East Coast FM Radio Centre in Bray, talking to us about everything that we can squeeze out of her, as we know she's so busy at the moment. We've got Boyzone and the Sugar Babes on the way after Amble, who recently performed on the Kelly Clarkson show, and they absolutely nailed it. This is Socrates Smiled on Wicklow's favourite radio station. Proud of Katie Taylor. 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

0: Wicklow's favourite radio station, East Coast FM, with Boyzone and Picture of You. And they kicked it all off in Wembley last night. I think everybody I kind of saw on social media is there. So fair play to them. But when we're talking about big events, Croke Park on September the 5th. Tickets go on sale next Friday, June 12th, for Katie Taylor. Gonna be massive. Only properly announced yesterday at the press conference with Aiken Promotions and Matchroom Boxing as well. So it's going to be an amazing event. And within the next 40 minutes, Katie will be sitting right across from me here in East Coast FM to tell us all about it.
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1: 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The Elton John, August Ringo Starr on. Ach, Neil Sheath Fosley. Míle ní gé is a seocht chuí Puff Daddy's I'll Be Missing You go dtí an chéad spotas na cláirteacha agus dán sé ar fá haon déag seachtana. That's Crack agus Kjol on East Coast FM.
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0: Wicklow's favourite radio station, East Coast FM, with Somber and Homewrecker. If you were lucky enough to go see play at the Three Arena, apparently the gig was amazing, and I'm sure we'll be back again and again. Wicklow's favourite radio station, proud of Katie Taylor, who has nailed it. She has got Croke Park on September the 5th. Her bus has just arrived at East Coast FM, and we'll be talking to her in the next half an hour here, live on East Coast FM, supporting Katie Taylor.
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0: 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A wet and dull start this morning with widespread rain, drizzle and fog. It will get a little clearer in the afternoon with highs of 12 to 16 degrees. And currently in Bray and Blessington, it's 12 degrees.
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0: East Coast FM with Bruno Mars and I Just Might. It's Saturday breakfast. I'm Nikki Hayes. Good morning. How are you? The weather's minging, right? We'll accept that. It is minging. But yesterday, myself and Sinead from the Declan Meehan Morning Show went into Croke Park to hear the announcement that Katie Taylor has secured her fight at Croke Park. This has just lifted everybody's spirits. And as, you know, a fellow Wicklow woman, a fellow Bray woman, I was just so proud of her. I was like, this is it. The woman who will not accept no, literally is such a great role model to each and every one of us. And to think that our children have her to look up to is just absolutely amazing. Tickets go on sale next Friday and there's various different packages available. We'll tell you more about that. And if you are just joining us, by the way, Katie Taylor will be live in studio in the next half hour.
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0: It's 8 o'clock. Good morning. I'm Jane McNamara. The US president insists the situation with Iran is going well despite strikes from both sides during the ceasefire. America's Central Command says it's shot down a number of Iranian drones heading towards the Strait of Hormuz. Iran's Revolutionary Guard says it's retaliated by firing missiles at US bases in Kuwait and Bahrain. It comes just hours after Donald Trump told NBC's Meet the Press he's totally destroyed the Iranian military.
9: Most of the drone factories have been knocked out. Most of the launching pads have been knocked out. And most of the missile manufacturing areas have been knocked out, but they still have capacity. Maybe 21-22% of their missiles. It's a lot of missiles, but it's not what it was when we first attacked.
0: A fresh arrest and a court appearance have marked the latest stage of the investigation into a fatal stabbing in Dublin city centre. Cian Balogun died after the attack on Clarendon Street on Monday morning. Dalian Pitcher reports.
10: A teenage boy remains in Garda custody this morning after being arrested in connection with the fatal stabbing of 21-year-old Cian Balogun in Dublin city centre earlier this week. The juvenile, who's aged in his mid-teens, was arrested yesterday as part of the investigation into the fatal assault on Clarendon Street in the early hours of Monday morning. The arrest came on the same day a 25-year-old Galway man was granted bail after appearing before the courts on charges arising from events surrounding the incident. Joshua Brodericks of Glen Dara in Rahoon in Galway is accused of assaulting a man and a woman and engaging in violent disorder. Gardaí alleged that he led a group that chased Mr. Balogun and his friends through the city centre before the fatal attack took place. Mr. Brodericks is not accused of any offence directly relating to Mr. Balogun's death, and investigations are continuing.
11: The Irish Nurses and Midwives Organisation has served industrial action on the HSC in the southwest. It says their members are not happy with proposed staffing levels at the newly built Killarney Community Nursing Unit. INMO Industrial Relations Executive Catherine Courtney explains their concerns.
12: The new unit in Killarney Community Nursing Unit has been a number of years in the making, really. It has been completed since autumn of last year with the lights on fully for the last number of months. We've only recently begun engagement with the HSC in relation to the move to the new unit, and our INMO members, who are professional registered nurses, believe that the staffing levels proposed by the HSC are not at the safe level.
11: 4 in 10 parents with children in religious-run primary schools say they would prefer a multi-denominational school. That's according to a government national survey on school patronage. Educate Together says that level of demand could support more than 1,200 multi-denominational primary schools nationwide, yet there are currently just 155. The organisation has welcomed the release of school-specific survey results to primary schools this week. Educate Together is calling for government support to help expand school choice across the country. Its development officer, Edward Platt, believes the appetite is there for more of its schools.
13: While we do have an extensive network of schools around the country, we currently have 97 primary level schools. Those schools are not accessible to every family, unfortunately. And we're really interested to see how many school communities will come forward and express interest in finding out more about the possibility of transferring patronage to become Educate Together now in the coming months.
11: Vladimir Putin says he doesn't see the point in accepting Vladimir Zelensky's request for peace talks over ending the war. The Ukrainian leader sent an open letter on Thursday calling for direct negotiations and a ceasefire. The Russian president called it rude. It comes as local media reports Russian attacks have killed 5 people in 3 separate incidents in Ukraine's southern Kherson region. The Kremlin's foreign investment envoy, Kirill Dmitriev, denies claims that the conflict is causing economic problems for Russia.
14: Russian economy is doing well despite challenges, but it's really doing much better than what UK media shows.
11: And the iconic New Orleans fast food outlet Popeyes opens its doors in Blanchardstown in Dublin this morning. It's the first time the restaurant has come to Ireland. The first 3 customers through the door at 10 will enjoy free chicken sandwiches for life. That's your news at 8:04.
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19: A wet start today with some heavy rain that'll gradually clear and leave some bright spells in the afternoon. Highest temperatures of 13 to 17 degrees. And that's the word on weather on East Coast FM.
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East Coast FM with the Coronas and San Diego Song. I'm Nikki Hayes. Good morning. How are you? This is East Coast FM Saturday Breakfast, and we're extremely busy here in Radio Centre. Jamie Ryan from Window and Wicklow is flapping around the studio here at the moment with mics and cameras, and Sinead from the Declan Meehan Morning Show as well, as we are just awaiting the arrival of Katie Taylor. Her tour bus is outside. Her people are here, and she will be with us in the next half hour. So delighted, because Croke Park has been confirmed for September 5th. It's going to be an amazing event. We're going to tell you all about it coming up in the next while here, only on East Coast FM.

0: East Coast FM with Noah Kahan and The Great Divide. It is Saturday breakfast. I'm Nikki Hayes. Good morning. How are you? We are Wicklow's favourite radio station, but we're also Katie Taylor's biggest fans. Katie, how are you?
1: Hey, how's it going? It's great.
0: Thank you so much for coming into us, because we know you're super, super busy at the moment.
1: Yeah, no problem. It's great to be here. As I was saying to you earlier on, I think the last time I was here was maybe 25 years ago with Declan.
0: With Declan, so, I was saying to you, he texted me last night. Tell Katie I said hi. You know, myself and Sinead from Declan's show were at the press conference yesterday, okay? And I know Brian's here as well. Brian, hello, how are you? You can jump on this mic over here if you want to, yeah. So literally, we were sitting there. He got emotional. You know, I was looking at Bridget the whole time going, is she going to get emotional? But myself and Sinead were in tears.
1: I know, I don't think there was a dry eye in the place at one stage.
0: No.
1: This is a long time coming, and this is what I've always wanted over these last few years, and I can't believe it's actually a reality now. And it was a hard few months, and actually getting this over the line, wasn't it?
2: Definitely, yeah, very difficult, very difficult. But look, great to get here. You know, at the end, we didn't have any government support, we didn't need it, so that was good. That was a bit of a bone of contention there for a while. You know, and obviously to get Eddie, it is a big risk. It's like, it's a phenomenal, like, I do genuinely believe it's the greatest stadium in the world.
0: Yeah. Absolutely.
2: To get, you know, nothing. Muhammad Ali was the last man to fight there in 1972. And I think it's very fitting this lady is the next person to fight there, the headline. So to get it over the line, but we also have Peter Aiken from Aiken Promotions involved.
0: Yeah, and do you know what I've often said about when people said Garth would never come to Ireland, I was like, if he's going to come, Peter's going to bring him.
2: Exactly.
0: So if it was ever going to happen, it was going to be Peter without a doubt. So do you know what? I'm just absolutely delighted. Now, first of all, Katie, on behalf of our listeners in Wicklow and obviously in Bray, we're so, so sorry about your nanny. You know, and I know how close you were to her, so I know this is a difficult time for you guys, so we just wanted to make sure that you knew we're behind you 100%.
1: So nice, thank you so much.
0: Not at all.
1: Definitely a tough few months for the family, because my sister-in-law passed away a few months ago, and then obviously a couple of months later my granny passed away. So this announcement of Croke Park definitely gave the family a bit of a boost during this time. So
0: but
1: super grateful for that, thank you so much.
0: No, not at all. And look, we have to, you know, it's going to be a lot of young girls listening at the moment, so we'll just peel back ever so slightly. You know, your career has been bubbling for a long time, and you know, I think to have a role model like you from Wicklow is massive. But you know, how does it feel to be the person that all these people are looking up to?
1: I mean, it's I always say the most satisfying part about this is being an inspiration that these young girls are having the opportunity to actually inspire a generation is the biggest privilege anybody could ask for. And that's obviously the most satisfying part about this whole journey, that I get a chance to inspire a generation and to be an example for people as well. And I love the fact that every single time you walk into a boxing gym in this country, it's packed with female fighters now. It's absolutely remarkable. And the rise of female boxing over these last few years has been amazing to watch.
0: It really has. And the thing is with you, you've never taken no. I mean, Brian, you'll know this. If people said no, you can't do that, you're like, I will. You know, what has that meant to you? Like, you know, just to say, no, do you know what? I am going to do this.
1: Yeah, I think it's important to have that relentless determination, isn't it? And when you want something, I'm just going to keep going for it. And it's funny because after the last fight, I had a conversation with Brian and Eddie and the whole team, really saying that, you know, I probably won't fight again unless it's Croke Park. And here we are a year or so later. We actually got this over the line. And so, and it was a hard
2: fight. Yeah, someday I'll be able to tell the whole story.
0: Don't start crying
1: there.
2: Yeah,
1: right?
2: No, exactly. And Katie, like, what
1: but
2: kind of emotion?
1: That's the first time I've ever seen Brian
0: emotional. Really? I was like, he started, then she started, then we started.
2: I think it was that shirt I'd on. I think there was some pollen coming off. It was affecting me.
0: That was some shirt, Brian, I can tell you.
2: Yeah.
0: If you look back at the press conference online, Brian had the most amazing shirt on, I tell you. It was definitely fitting of people maybe with a little bit of hay fever. Katie, you know, we just want to say, like, you know, to go from, you know, amateur boxing to pro, right? It's a huge step. A lot of people don't do that. But then Eddie said that you called him, or you tweeted him, and that How did that all come about?
1: Just slipped into his DMs.
0: Yeah, you slide it in there.
1: Yeah, I just I knew that at that stage I was going through a tough period as an amateur boxer. I just lost in the Rio Olympics. It was a very, very tough time, and I knew that I needed a change. And I just messaged Eddie saying, "Hey, Eddie, Katie here, and I'm interested in turning pro. I believe I can do what I did in the amateur game, in the pro game. I want to change the game, basically." And we just organised a meeting with Brian. We went over, and 3 weeks later, I made my debut. So it was
0: amazing
1: ride. And it's funny because Eddie actually sent us an email that night after we actually met him, and the email he sent over is, "I don't know how this is going to work. I don't know if it's going to work, but let's give it a go."
0: Amazing.
1: And here we are, a few years later, we're headlining MSG, we're headlining Crow Park, all these amazing stadiums, and what an amazing journey it's been.
0: And the thing is, Katie, you've played Wembley, you've played Madison Square. This one just feels different.
1: Yeah.
0: What is it that makes it different for you?
1: Well, this is what a way to end my career. It's been an amazing career. All the highs, all the lows. It's, you know, this is Ireland's most historic arena, our most iconic arena, and I've obviously fought in so many different stages around the world, but this could actually be, I believe, my most iconic moment in the sport. End of my career in our most iconic arena, and I just don't think there's a better way to end it, really.
0: And do you know what? I was talking to Cathy O'Connor from Bray Chamber yesterday. She was in here. And, you know, are we going to be allowed to put up the statue of you here in Bray? We do. The mural is just down the road. Everybody wants a statue. Do you think you might just, you know, soften up on that one?
1: Yeah, gosh, it's a bit weird, isn't it? Looking at a statue of myself.
2: Most people aren't still on the planet when the statue's up.
0: They've left us.
2: But look, I think we have to look at something like that, Katie. I think at this stage, you know, but just to get this... And I suppose it's important to, you know, this is an event. We're trying to make this an iconic, monumental, epic event. And 25% of the tickets are actually under €40.
0: It's amazing, actually, because we were looking at the family price.
2: Yes.
0: And the fact that they will seat people in a non-alcoholic area in Crow Park is amazing.
2: Yeah.
0: I'm so on board with that. It's really, really great.
2: So it's really an event, you know, and it's a celebration of Irishness. We're going to hopefully have a couple of stages. I know there's all kinds of rumours with music. We haven't really... To be honest, it was all the focus was just getting us over the line for Friday. But it's going to be very unusual. That's why I was trying to think, is it, you know, you're too young when the Pope, I don't know, do you remember?
0: I was born in 79, but apparently I got a blessing off him or something.
2: Well, I remember going to the Pope in the Phoenix Park, you know, I was at the special. It's hard to, you know, what to compare what this is going to be like. You know, I'm trying to think of something.
0: I don't think I've seen anything in my lifetime that's going to be like this.
2: I think
0: this,
2: it's
0: anyway.
2: Fair to say, you know, Italian 90, that was before your Italian. I'm just, as I get older,
0: That driving down the main street in Bray and everyone beeping their horns, I do remember that.
2: And I think it's very important. That's why, like, obviously, you know, we have the power of Matchroom, the power of Aiken Promotions. You know, we need a bus in every town in the country as if it's an Ed Sheeran gig. Like, we need, you know, all the people from 6 to 86 years of age to go to this. So.
0: And I think it will be. I think it's going to appeal to so many people. And a question I have to ask is, we had the Druids in here like about a month ago. Just have to ask, are they going to, you know, play into the ring?
1: I don't know actually if they're going to play me into the ring, but Eddie was talking to me yesterday about having them on the show.
2: We'd love them to feature, certainly on some part, and they're great, and it has been amazing. It is great. They've done very well. So,
0: Brian, I have to ask you, what has it been like working with Katie?
2: It has been, I suppose, look, that day we went in, and I was trying to say it yesterday, I didn't quite get to finish it.
0: He was bawling.
2: For a fella that's, you know, normally they call me Stone Cold. I suppose, look, we went into the office that day, Katie, I think it's fair to say, we didn't really know where we were going, we didn't know how we were going to do it, but we knew we had something very special, and the conviction that Katie had, because I was talking to Eddie later on that night, and just the way Katie kind of said, with them gunfighter eyes of yours, Katie, she says to Eddie, like, you know, I will do for professional boxing what I've done for amateur boxing. I will take this to places that it's never been. And to be honest, it's just literally been a kind of a roller coaster, one mountain higher than the next, hasn't it? And then to kind of finish with this is, Like, it is unbelievable, really. It's, you know, from all the big shows, from the, you know, Sky and DAZN and Netflix. And so it's just, it's been unbelievable, to be honest, hasn't it, Katie? It's been...
1: It's just, I can't even believe the support I've gotten from the Irish people over the last few years as well.
2: It's been amazing. Amazing.
1: I want to put on a performance worthy of their support as well in this final fight. And people have travelled all over the world to watch you fight. Spend their hard earned money to watch you fight. I can't believe that sometimes.
0: Oh wow. But see, that's how humble you are. Like, you're incredible. Do you know that, how incredible you are?
2: Well, she hasn't changed one bit.
0: No.
2: You know, in the last 10 years, for all the fame and fortune, and she still is humble and never late, never cursed. Hasn't changed one bit, which is saying something. Yeah.
0: And do you know what, Katie? Just, I know you're extremely busy. You're on a big tour around Ireland, different places. You're going to bring the Katie bus, which is outside.
2: She only just seen it there. She was mortified. She says, "We're not going in that, are we?" I hope.
0: We came out of Croke Park yesterday, and there was a young guy. I presume he was local, on his bike. He was like, "Is she in there? Can we go in?" And it was just like starstruck. But you know what I do want to ask.

0: can compare to being close to your family and just being around family. Nothing can compare to that, really. I think people really know that about me as well. It's all about family for me. So I think you can have all the success in the world, but if you haven't got a close relationship with people, none of this matters.
1: Absolutely.
0: And the reason all this is so special, because I have the support of my family, I have the support of the people around me, and that's what's made this journey so special for me.
2: And you've always stayed true to yourself, stayed loyal, stayed honest, you know, just to kind of always never change one bit, which is amazing.
1: It really is. A lot of people, when fame happens, you know, completely change. And I do believe very wholeheartedly, I said to you off air, I mean, I found a relationship with God in the last couple of years. It all happens in God's timing.
0: Absolutely.
1: And this may have been wanted to happen for a long time, but it's happening now for a reason.
0: Yeah, you're dead right. We keep saying even all week, it's all about timing.
1: Yeah.
0: Timing is everything. I'm so happy for you, by the way, the last couple of years.
2: Well done.
1: Thank you.
2: Amazing.
1: But all I can say, Katie, just to wrap up, is that we here in East Coast FM are super proud of you. I'm getting even a bit emotional.
3: Don't start me going now, will you?
1: We are so proud of you. As a fellow Bray person, Wicklow person, like, seriously, what you're doing for our county is incredible. I'm not going to cry live on air.
3: No. So I'm supposed to be in the tough guy now. Everyone's giving me hugs. They're all giving me hugs when I see them now.
1: Katie Taylor, Brian, thank you so much for joining us in the studio here in East Coast FM. We're behind you 100%.
2: Thank you so much.
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0: Kiala Settle, and this is me. If I wasn't emotional already, that song's gonna, you know, just finish me off. So absolutely unbelievably privileged to have been in the company of Katie Taylor this morning here in East Coast FM. She came in and had a chat with us. If you missed it and you're only just joining us, look, fret not. We shall be putting it up online on a podcast very, very soon, within the next hour. And also you can follow us on socials at East Coast FM. Katie Taylor, if you didn't know and you've been living under a rock for the last 24 hours, has just announced Croke Park on September the 5th. 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Tickets start at £38.70, and tickets for a family of four, and I love this, in a non-alcoholic area of the stadium, £125.50. All the tickets at Ticketmaster. We've had so many texts in from people wishing Katie well, and saying, you know, she brought women's changing rooms to our boxing club, you know, the difference she made, she once spoke with my daughter. There's so many different ones, and I think our pride of Katie here in Bray and here in County Wicklow and here in East Coast FM is just massive. And Bernie sent this in as well.
1: Oh, Katie, we think it's amazing that you've got Croke Park. Absolutely, best of luck. Great to hear you on the radio. You're a true champion and advocate for Wicklow and for young people's sports. And all we're doing now is waiting with bated breath to see if we get tickets. So the very best of luck in it, no matter what happens, whether we can get tickets to be there in person or not, we will be watching with bated breath.
0: Yeah, Bernie, you said exactly what we're all thinking. We are a county extremely proud, I'm proud to say this, of our Katie Taylor.
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0: It's going to be quite rainy this morning. Is that even a word? It's going to be a lot of rain until lunchtime. Should clear up in the afternoon with showers and some sunny spells. Highs of 12 to 16 degrees. And currently in Enniskerry and Baltinglass is 12 degrees.
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0: Joanna Carpenter and Taste on East Coast FM Saturday Breakfast. I'm Nikki Hayes. Good morning. And all the excitement around East Coast FM this morning is Katie Taylor and her manager Brian were in studio with us and talking. It was so good. If you want to check it out in the next hour, it will be live on eastcoast.fm and all of our socials.
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16: It's 9 o'clock. Good morning. I'm Ellen Butler. The US president insists the situation with Iran is going well, despite strikes from both sides during the ceasefire. America's Central Command says it's shot down a number of Iranian drones heading towards the Strait of Hormuz. Iran's Revolutionary Guard says it's retaliated by firing missiles at US bases in Kuwait and Bahrain. It comes just hours after Donald Trump told NBC's Meet the Press he's totally destroyed the Iranian military.
17: Most of the drone factories have been knocked out. Most of the launching pads have been knocked out, and most of the missile manufacturing areas have been knocked out, but they still have capacity. Maybe 21-22% of their missiles. It's a lot of missiles, but it's not what it was when we first attacked.
16: Meanwhile, Vladimir Putin says there's no point meeting Ukraine's leader for face-to-face peace talks. At an economic summit yesterday, the Russian president said Moscow was calmly and resolutely working towards its goals in the conflict. It comes as officials in southwest Russia claim one person has been killed in a Ukrainian drone attack. Vladimir Zelensky used his daily address to respond to President Putin.
18: Unfortunately, the Russian side has once again chosen war. Everyone heard today's statement, a weak statement. He simply doesn't want to end the war.
16: A fresh arrest and a court appearance have marked the latest stage of the investigation into a fatal stabbing in Dublin city centre. Cian Balogun died after the attack on Clarendon Street on Monday morning. Daniel Pitcher has more.
19: A teenage boy remains in Garda custody this morning after being arrested in connection with the fatal stabbing of 21-year-old Cian Balogun in Dublin city centre earlier this week. The juvenile, who's aged in his mid-teens, was arrested yesterday as part of the investigation into the fatal assault on Clarendon Street in the early hours of Monday morning. The arrest came on the same day a 25-year-old Galway man was granted bail after appearing before the courts on charges arising from events surrounding the incident. Joshua Brodericks of Glen Dara in Rahoon and Galway is accused of assaulting a man and a woman and engaging in violent disorder. Gardaí alleged that he led a group that chased Mr. Balogun and his friends through the city centre before the fatal attack took place. Mr. Brodericks is not accused of any offence directly relating to Mr. Balogun's death, and investigations are continuing.
16: The Irish Nurses and Midwives Organisation has served industrial action on the HSC in the southwest. It says their members are not happy with proposed staffing levels at the newly built Killarney Community Nursing Unit. INMO Industrial Relations Executive Catherine Courtney explains their concerns.
20: The new unit in Killarney Community Nursing Unit has been a number of years in the making, really. It has been completed since autumn of last year with the lights on fully for the last number of months. We've only recently begun engagement with the HSC in relation to the move to the new unit, and our INMO members, who are professional registered nurses, believe that the staffing levels proposed by the HSE are not at the safe level.
16: A file for potential prosecution is being prepared by Inland Fisheries Ireland after more than 20,000 fish were killed in the Clyde River in County Louth. The discovery was made last Tuesday, with IFI saying the source of the pollution has been identified and stopped. Minister of State for the Environment Timmy Dooley, who visited the affected area, says significant damage has been done.
21: Inland Fisheries Ireland were made aware by a local angler. They got into action very quickly, surveyed the river, identified in a very short time the source of the pollution and worked to prevent any further pollution getting into the river. But notwithstanding that, about 20,000 fish across a whole series of species have effectively been killed, and a very significant damage done to the ecosystem of the river.
16: Finally, for now, a large drop in viewers has been recorded for last month's Eurovision Song Contest. The organiser, the EBU, says 131 million people watched the show in the participating countries. That figure is down 35 million from last year, as five countries, including Ireland, withdrew over Israel's participation. That's your news update at 9:04.
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3: A wet start today with some heavy rain that'll gradually clear and leave some bright spells in the afternoon. Highest temperatures of 13 to 17 degrees. And that's the word on weather on East Coast FM.
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Saturday Breakfast with Nikki Hayes. Good morning, how are you? If you are just joining us, you have missed us. We had Katie Taylor and Brian were in studio with us this morning. And we had such a lovely chat. But fear not, Jamie Ryan was there in the background filming the whole interview, which will be available really soon on our socials at East Coast FM and online at eastcoast.fm. Now, speaking of Wicklow and sport, this Saturday's Wicklow senior footballers take on Tipperary in round three of the Talton Cup. Throw in at Echelon Park in Ockram is 5 p.m. today, and East Coast FM's Michael Sargent will have full live online match commentary available on the East Coast FM app and online at eastcoast.fm. Look, it's not great out there at the moment. A little bit drizzly. But we have got the best music to keep you going here this morning on East Coast FM. Beyoncé's Halo is after Gavin James. East Coast FM.

0: East Coast FM with Beyonce and Halo, Wicklow's favourite radio station. And Wicklow is proud, Bray is proud, East Coast FM are proud of Katie Taylor. If you missed it, she was in live here in studio with us in the last hour. And Jamie Ryan is currently making that available on social media. We're at East Coast FM and online at eastcoast.fm as well. Now, we are turning up the heat all week, giving you a chance to head to Tunisia. All with thanks to the Tunisian National Tourist Office and the luxurious five-star Les Oranges Garden Hotel in sunny Hammamet to bring you the ultimate getaway. You could win yourself 7 nights of pure bliss, 24-hour all-inclusive food and drinks, return transfers and unforgettable memories for either two adults or a family of two adults and two children. Flights are not included, but with EasyJet's twice-weekly direct flights from Belfast, your dream getaway is closer than ever. So if you fancy getting yourself some gorgeous beaches, amazing food and a warm Tunisian welcome, listen out for the Feel Good Tunisia song every morning next week just after 8 a.m. on Freshly Squeezed with Rob and Laura. We guarantee to play that song again in full at some point, we won't tell you when, some point before 7 p.m. that day. 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So if you fancy going to Tunisia, and with the weather out there at the moment, you'll be legging it. Only this week on East Coast FM. You can try to fight it, but that
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0: East Coast FM, Saturday Breakfast. Good morning. How are you? I'm Nikki Hayes. And we had Katie Taylor in this morning. If I haven't said it once, I've said it a million times. She was live here in studio. The big Katie Taylor bus was outside, which they are currently going to be going around Ireland in to different media outlets and promoting the fact that she has done it. She's getting her fight in Croke Park on September the 5th. All of the interview will be available to you on socials at East Coast FM and online at eastcoast.fm. So go check it out in the next little while. Jamie's currently uploading everything as we speak. Now, every weekday morning, your ears could unlock some serious money with three familiar voices on The Voice Vault. And, you know, they're brand new voices in the last week and a half, and one voice yesterday was guessed correctly. The first voice is Roy Keane. But who are the other two?
1: That really prior.
0: Ah, I can never get them. But if you know, it's worth €130 this coming Monday morning on Freshly Squeezed. Who are the other two voices? The first one is Roy Keane.
1: That really prior.
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0: 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Drizzle, mist, fog, doom, gloom. That's the weather for this morning, but it will clear up a little bit in the afternoon with scattered showers and sunny spells. Highs of 12 to 16 degrees. And currently in Kilcool and Dunlavin, it's 13 degrees.
3: Again, walk their horse, don't dare a shock, don't you? 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
9: 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Igtamont rush to be the chance of Alla Kunturto.
8: Mavin to Igtamont for Yonah her druggy is fader lish tussa, the good passionary Igostini yell a mohor a churamil. 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Tour court at rsa.ie.
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0: 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What a song. What a teaming up. Calvin Harris and Rag & Bone Man with Giant. That's it from Saturday Breakfast on East Coast FM for this morning. And Calvin Harris will be playing the end of this month, June 27th and 28th, between Marley Park and Malahide Castle. Katie Taylor is playing Croke Park. She was in with us live here in studio this morning. And if you want to check that out, head to our socials or eastcoast.fm. Jason's on the way next.
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10: It's 10 o'clock. Good morning. I'm Ellen Butler. Iran has fired at American bases in Kuwait and Bahrain after the US attacked radar sites on two of its islands. The US Central Command claims so far there are no reports of casualties and a number of missiles have been intercepted. Iran's Revolutionary Guard says the attacks were in retaliation and it's threatening to close the Strait of Hormuz if there's any more mischief. Speaking to NBC earlier, Donald Trump said Tehran will sign a peace deal.
11: They're proud. There are things they never thought they'd be doing that they're going to have to do. They've got no choice. And it takes a little while. You know, you're talking about 47 years of getting away with whatever they wanted. I mean, this should have been done long ago.
10: A teenage boy remains in Garda custody this morning after being arrested in connection with the fatal stabbing of 21-year-old Cian Balogun in Dublin city centre. The boy, who's aged in his mid-teens, was arrested yesterday as part of the ongoing murder investigation. Separately, a 25-year-old Galway man has been granted bail after appearing before the courts charged with assault and violent disorder arising from incidents linked to the aftermath of the attack. Joshua Broderick's of Glendara in Rahoon in Galway is not a accused of any offence directly relating to Mr. Balogun's death. Gardaí say investigations into the fatal stabbing on Clarendon Street in the early hours of June Bank Holiday Monday are continuing. Industrial action has been served by the INMO in relation to the new Killarney Community Nursing Unit. The Irish Nurses and Midwives Organisation says it's taking the action because of the proposed staffing levels and concerns around patient safety. The union says it has been seeking clarity for months. Catherine Courtney, INMO Industrial Relations Executive, says they remain available to engage with HSE Southwest.
12: Our industrial action at present is actually not engaging with any plans. We are available for engagement in relation to proposals regarding staffing and proposals regarding the new unit, but we are not going to be engaging in any move to the new unit until there has been appropriate engagement with the unions in relation to the proposed move and the proposed staffing levels.
10: The source of agricultural pollution, which killed over 20,000 fish in a river in County Louth, has been identified and stopped. The discovery was made on Tuesday evening as clean-up and sampling operations continue by Inland Fisheries Ireland. Junior Environment Minister Timmy Dooley, who visited the site yesterday, says a file for potential prosecution is being prepared by IFI.
13: Pollution has been contained, or at least the initial source, it has been contained there, and obviously the ecosystem now needs time to recover. IFI will best decide how to manage that. They generally don't restock. They allow for the natural rebuilding of the ecosystem rather than intervening with external DNA. They tend to keep what's in the river and watch that recover.
10: Katie Taylor's mother says it was emotional seeing her daughter's much-anticipated fight at Croke Park finally being confirmed. It's been a dream of the Bray boxer to compete at GAA headquarters, and she'll do it on September 5th. It'll be her final ring walk, as the two-weight world champion will come up against Flora Pilly from France with a chance to become a three-time undisputed champion. Her mother Bridget says it's been quite the journey.
14: The professional game was completely off her radar while she was an amateur, obviously, and I think after the Rio Olympics she kind of had lost a lot of love for the sport and decided then to try and give the pro game a go. I mean, when we were sitting in Eddie's office over 10 years ago now, I mean, there's no way we couldn't have possibly known where it was going to go, and we didn't know.
10: And finally for now, hundreds of people queued from early morning to be the first through the doors of Popeye's first ever Irish restaurant. The New Orleans-born chicken brand is now open at Blanchardstown Shopping Centre in Dublin. The first three customers through the door queued 24 hours in advance and are now going to be treated to free chicken sandwiches for life. That's your news update at 10:04.
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2: In local news, Wicklow is one of just four counties where electric vehicles are the top-selling car, ahead of hybrids and petrol models. Motorists across the county are switching to electric vehicles at an accelerated pace. Figures from Dundeel show over 700 new EVs were registered in Wicklow between January and May of this year. Hybrids are the second most popular option, with 445 Wicklow registrations. Paddy Common of Dundeel says Wicklow drivers are embracing change.
15: Wicklow is one of just four counties in Ireland where electric is now the single best-selling fuel type for new cars. Wicklow registered 711 new electric vehicles in the first 5 months of the year at a rate of 4.6 per thousand people, well above the national average of 3.7, alongside Kildare, Meath and Laois as one of Ireland's EV capitals. Nationally, EV sales are up 54% year on year. The shift is happening and Wicklow is right at the front of it.
2: The Minister for Nature and Biodiversity says he'll do everything in his power to bring those responsible for fires to account. A Garda investigation is underway into a fire that ripped through an open hillside in Piperstown last week. The area impacted, which is within the Wicklow Mountains National Park, is more than 50 times the size of Croke Park. Emergency services were on site for 24 hours to tackle the fire amid strong winds, and there's allegations the blaze was started deliberately. Christopher O'Sullivan outlined the impact to East Coast FM News.
16: This was a devastating event, especially right in the middle of the breeding season, where you have grown nesting birds like skylark, meadow pipit, even some wading species that they've just been completely wiped out and decimated by this event. It's really sad that whole area has fallen silent, and it's just to reaffirm that message again that this is completely wrong, that we have to avoid wildfires at all costs, and that I will be doing everything possible, certainly as minister, to try bring those responsible to account, and put whatever resources are necessary to ensure that that happens.
2: Weather is next.
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19: Wet and cloudy this morning with brighter spells later this afternoon. Feeling breezy in moderate to fresh southeasterly winds with afternoon highs of 13 to 16 degrees. Currently in Ashford, it's 13 degrees. And that's your word on weather from East Coast FM.
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Wicklow's favourite radio station, East Coast FM, Alex Warren and Fever Dream. A very good morning. It's Jason Collins with your More Music Weekend. I've Post Malone on the way, and by very special request for Anne, who's doing the Shanna Park run this morning. Aslan, they're coming up in just a few minutes. But right now, it's Omi. This is Cheerleader on East Coast FM.

0: Post Malone and Circles on East Coast FM. It's Jason Collins with your More Music Weekend. Hope you're in great form today. Now, I have to wish a very happy 40th birthday today to Sarah Phipps in Kildare. Sarah is one of the teachers at Nace Community College, a brilliant teacher at that, and she looks after the autism unit at the school, along with minding all of the children with special needs there. So a very happy birthday from Kieran, TJ and Veronica, and all of the teachers at NCC, and I'm sure all of the pupils who might be listening as well. Happy 40th birthday. Sarah. I've got Niall Horan on the way, also a great one from Jennifer Page. That's coming up on East Coast FM.
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3: 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You'll find free events throughout Wicklow at cruinniú.gov.ie.
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1: 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Now, Kaleidoscope, presented by Glenveagh, is back at Rusper House, Blessington, July 3rd to 5th. And all next week on Freshly Squeezed, Rob and Laura want you and your family to be there. The headliners are Pure Class. We're talking Natasha Bedingfield kicking things off on Friday night. Pete Tong is bringing his Ibiza Classics to County Wicklow on Saturday with a full orchestra. Imagine how cool that's going to be. And closing it all out on Sunday, Irish legends, the Saw Doctors. It's Ireland's biggest family festival. 3 days of music, shows, circus, science, and loads for the kids as well. 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And Dustin the Turkey is now officially the festival site supervisor. 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
1: Cloudy and damp this morning with brighter spells later this afternoon. Feeling breezy in moderate to fresh southeasterly winds with highs of 13 to 16 degrees. Currently in Bolton Glass, it's 13 degrees. And that's your word on weather from East Coast FM.
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15: It's 11 o'clock. Good morning. I'm Ellen Butler. Iran has fired at American bases in Kuwait and Bahrain after the US attacked radar sites on two of its islands. The US Central Command claims so far there are no reports of casualties and a number of missiles have been intercepted. Iran's Revolutionary Guard says the attacks were in retaliation and it's threatening to close the Strait of Hormuz if there's any more mischief. Speaking to NBC earlier, Donald Trump said Tehran will sign a peace deal.
16: They're proud. There are things they never thought they'd be doing that they're going to have to do. They've got no choice. And it takes a little while. You know, you're talking about 47 years of getting away with whatever they wanted. I mean, this should have been done long ago.
15: A teenage boy remains in Garda custody this morning after being arrested in connection with the fatal stabbing of 21-year-old Cian Balogun in Dublin city centre. The boy, who's aged in his mid-teens, was arrested yesterday as part of the ongoing murder investigation. Separately, a 25-year-old Galway man has been granted bail after appearing before the courts charged with assault and violent disorder arising from incidents linked to the aftermath of the attack. Joshua Broderick's of Glendara in Rahoon in Galway is not accused of any offence directly relating to Mr. Balogun's death. Gardaí say investigations into the fatal stabbing on Clarendon Street in the early hours of Monday morning are continuing. Board members at the Rotunda Hospital are continuing to refuse a government order to stop public-only consultants caring for private patients. The dispute could result in HSE funding for the hospital being withdrawn. The board of the maternity hospital held a general meeting yesterday and says it has requested a meeting with Health Minister Jennifer Carol McNeill to explain the rationale behind its decision. Dr. Peter Boylan, former master of the National Maternity Hospital, says public patients often benefit from the availability of consultants who also care for private patients.
5: Now, the problem with only having public consultants on call on a public only contract is when they're off call, they're off call. That's it. They're not available. Period. So they may go out for dinner, they may have a few glasses of wine, they may, whatever, go away for the weekend. Whereas when you have a cohort of consultants available for their private patients, they're also available for public patients in the case of emergency.
15: Industrial action has been served by the INMO in relation to the new Killarney Community Nursing Unit. The Irish Nurses and Midwives Organisation says it's taking the action because of the proposed staffing levels and concerns around patient safety. The union says it's been seeking clarity for months. Catherine Courtney, INMO Industrial Relations Executive, says they remain available to engage with HSC Southwest.
17: Our industrial action at present is actually not engaging with any plans. We are available for engagement in relation to proposals regarding staffing and proposals regarding the new unit, but we are not going to be engaging in any move to the new unit until there has been appropriate engagement with the unions in relation to the proposed move and the proposed staffing levels.
15: And finally for now, commemorations are underway to mark the 82nd anniversary of the D-Day landings in Normandy. French school children and serving military personnel have walked across Juno Beach to mark H-Hour, the time when British servicemen were deployed. The seaborne invasion was famously given the go-ahead following weather reports from Mayo woman Maureen Sweeney at Blacksod Lighthouse, which contributed to the invasion being delayed due to an impending storm. Nearly 160,000 Allied troops landed on the 6th of June 1944 to fight Nazi-occupied France, with veterans and officials from the UK, France and the US expected to take part in the service of remembrance. Last year, America's Defence Secretary Pete Hegseth praised the bravery of the veterans involved.
18: What motivates a man to do such thing? I think it's love. Not just love for your country or love for a cause, but love for one another. Which when you ask those men, they remember the man on their right and on their left.
15: And that's your news update at 4 minutes past 11.
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19: In local news, Wicklow is one of just four counties where electric vehicles are the top-selling car, ahead of hybrids and petrol models. Motorists across the county are switching to electric vehicles at an accelerated pace. Figures from Dundeel show over 700 new EVs were registered in Wicklow between January and May of this year. Hybrids are the second most popular option, with 445 Wicklow registrations. Paddy Common of Dundeel says Wicklow drivers are embracing change.
20: Wicklow is one of just four counties in Ireland where electric is now the single best-selling fuel type for new cars. Wicklow registered 711 new electric vehicles in the first 5 months of the year at a rate of 4.6 per thousand people, well above the national average of 3.7, alongside Kildare, Meath and Laois as one of Ireland's EV capitals. Nationally, EV sales are up 54% year on year. The shift is happening and Wicklow is right at the front of it.
19: The Minister for Nature and Biodiversity says he'll do everything in his power to bring those responsible for fires to account. A Garda investigation is underway into a fire that ripped through an open hillside in Piperstown last week. The area impacted, which is within the Wicklow Mountains National Park, is more than 50 times the size of Croke Park. Emergency services were on site for 24 hours to tackle the fire amid strong winds, and there's allegations the blaze was started deliberately. Christopher O'Sullivan outlined the impact to East Coast FM News.
21: This was a devastating event, especially right in the middle of the breeding season where you have grown nesting birds like
0: skylark, meadow pipit, even some wading species that they've just been completely wiped out and decimated by this event. It's really sad. That whole area has fallen silent, and it's just to reaffirm that message again that this is completely wrong, that we have to avoid wildfires at all costs, and that I will be doing everything possible, certainly as minister, to driving those responsible to account, and put whatever resources are necessary to ensure that that happens.
19: Weather is next. You look like you're absolutely buzzing.
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23: Cloudy and damp this morning with brighter spells later this afternoon. Feeling breezy in moderate to fresh southeasterly winds with highs of 13 to 16 degrees. Currently in Baltinglass, it's 13 degrees. And that's your word on weather from East Coast FM.
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Wicklow's favourite radio station, East Coast FM, Lewis Capaldi, Forget Me. Lewis coming to Marley Park in a couple of weeks' time, so that's going to be a brilliant gig. C-Matt supporting him on both of those dates. Very good morning. It is Jason Collins here with your More Music Weekend. The weather is starting to clear up. That damp start is leaving us now, and I can see some brighter skies there, so happy days for that. I've got Hozier and some great noughties on the way from Blue, but right now it is the lady Dave Bowie once described as the most original thing to happen in music for a long, long time. This is Kate Bush and Running Up That Hill on East Coast FM.

0: 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Blue, England's biggest boy band of the noughties, selling 15 million records in that decade. Something else, eh? Now, next week on East Coast FM, we are turning up the heat. We've teamed up with the Tunisian National Tourist Office and the luxurious five-star Les Orangers Garden Hotel in sunny Hammamet to bring you the ultimate getaway. 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That's dangerous for Irish people, isn't it? 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Gorgeous beaches, amazing food, and a very warm Tunisian welcome are waiting for you. 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

East Coast of Anne with Jamelia and Superstar, dedicating that to the guys and girls from Laker Sport and Social Recreation Club, who are doing a very special fundraiser today in the People's Park in Bray. Shane and Carl are walking 9 to 5 to raise money for Lakers to help finish work on the current building. It's a brilliant cause, and if you don't know about the great work that Lakers do, they support both adults and children with intellectual disabilities through a wide range of exciting sports and social activities, including football, basketball, cooking, art, pottery and computer literacy, dancing and a whole load more. And I love this. The whole event is inspired by Dolly Parton's 9 to 5, and the lads are now putting their own twist on it right now by walking 9 to 5 for Lakers, and they're doing that right now at the People's Park in Bray. And you can support by donating in person or on the Lakers Sport and Social Club Instagram page. So get involved in that. So no better reason to play this one.

0: Love that song. Dolly Parton, 9 to 5 on East Coast FM, and I'm dedicating that to the brilliant people from Lakers Sport and Social Recreation Club doing that very special fundraiser this morning, right now in the People's Park in Bray.
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0: That cloudy, damp start this morning will give way to brighter spells later this afternoon. A breezy day in moderate to fresh southeasterly winds with afternoon highs of 13 to 16 degrees. Currently here at Radio Centre Bray, it's 15 degrees. And that's your word on weather from East Coast FM.
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Well, a quick look at the sport happening around the county this afternoon. Starting with the big one, the Wicklow senior footballers taking on Tipperary in round three of the Tailteann Cup. Throw-in is at Echelon Park Ockram at 5 o'clock. 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As well as that, the Wicklow Camogie side are taking on Tyrone in round two of the Glen Dunplex Premier Junior Championship. The venue for that is St. Pat's GA Wicklow Town, with throw-in down for 3:30. And one other game to mention, in a little over 20 minutes time, Kilcoole take on Glenealy in round 6 of the Intermediate Hurling League. Kilcoole hosting that one. The very best of luck to both sides. 100-

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0: It's 12 o'clock. Good afternoon. I'm Ellen Butler. Iran has fired at American bases in Kuwait and Bahrain after the US attacked radar sites on two of its islands. The US Central Command claims so far there are no reports of casualties and a number of missiles have been intercepted. Iran's Revolutionary Guard says the attacks were in retaliation and it's threatening to close the Strait of Hormuz if there's any more mischief. Speaking to NBC earlier, Donald Trump said Tehran will sign a peace deal.
1: They're proud. There are things they never thought they'd be doing that they're going to have to do. They've got no choice. And it takes a little while. You know, you're talking about 47 years of getting away with whatever they wanted. I mean, this should have been done long ago.
0: A teenage boy remains in Garda custody today after being arrested in connection with the fatal stabbing of 21-year-old Cahim Balakun in Dublin city centre. The boy, who's aged in his mid-teens, was arrested yesterday as part of the ongoing murder investigation. Separately, a 25-year-old Galway man has been granted bail after appearing before the courts charged with assault and violent disorder arising from incidents linked to the aftermath of the attack. Joshua Brodericks of Glendara in Rahoon, Galway, is not accused of any offence directly relating to Mr. Balakun's death. Board members at the Rotunda Hospital are continuing to refuse a government order to stop public-only consultants caring for private patients. The dispute could result in HSE funding for the hospital being withdrawn. The board of the maternity hospital held a general meeting yesterday and says it has requested a meeting with Health Minister Jennifer Carroll McNeill to explain the rationale behind its decision. Peter Boylan, former master of the National Maternity Hospital, says public patients often benefit from the availability of consultants who also care for private patients.
2: Now, the problem with only having public consultants on call on a public only contract is when they're off call, they're off call. That's it. They're not available. Period. So they may go out for dinner, they may have a few glasses of wine, they may, whatever, go away for the weekend. Whereas when you have a cohort of consultants available for their private patients, they're also available for public patients in the case of emergency.
0: Six more people have been charged with violent disorder in Southampton in the UK after protests over the murder of Henry Novak. The 18-year-old was falsely accused of racism by the man who stabbed him and he was arrested by police as he lay dying. Meanwhile, Downing Street has criticised those it says are wanting to spread division after the US Vice President blamed the mass invasion of migrants for his death. Conservative adviser Laura Dunn says JD Vance's comments are not helpful.
3: Rhetoric like this is incredibly divisive and dangerous. Obviously the facts that he's presenting are wrong. Should other countries be commenting on domestic issues of other countries, which we kind of really are not doing a lot with the US. So it's quite concerning.
0: There's renewed concern about the lack of regulation of artificial intelligence after one of the world's leading AI companies suggested pausing development. Anthropic, which is behind the chatbot Claude, has warned rapid development of AI has led to the technology becoming more and more independent. The company says this may increase the risk of humans losing control over AI systems. Dr. Barry Scannell, a lawyer who specialises in AI, says it raises questions about regulation.
4: What Anthropic seem to be worried about is what's called recursive self-improvement. So this is where AI systems get good enough that they can design new AI systems which are even better, and those even better systems can design new AI systems which are even better again. And you get stuck in this loop, and this is where they talk about humans losing control.
0: Finally for now, the ideal amount of time to spend catching up with old friends has been revealed. A survey has found just under an hour and a half is sufficient to discuss family, friendship, work news and relationships, according to the Irish Daily Mail. 69% of people say they want more low-pressure ways to stay connected, while 40% blame packed schedules as the biggest reason they don't socialise. That's your news update at 4 minutes past 12. And in sport, the Republic of Ireland are just one win away from a place at next year's World Cup in Brazil. Amber Barrett came off the bench to get the last-minute winner as Carla Ward's side beat the Netherlands 3-2 at Páirc Uí Chaoimh last night. The Donegal striker says they never stopped believing they could find a way to win.
5: I don't think I've had a minute to breathe since I've come in, but we set out to win the game, and I think that the last 20 minutes when they came back to 2-2, that we, the changes we made, the way we were playing, we were still looking to win the game. That never changed, and in these types of games it only takes one chance, and thank God we got it. We got another one at the end, because I think if it had gone to 3-3, I think everybody would have just wondered what else do we need to do, you know.
0: The result puts Ireland a point behind group leaders France. The two sides meet in Grenoble for the final day showdown on Tuesday. Elsewhere, the men's senior team drew 1-1 with World Cup co-hosts Canada in an international friendly in Montreal overnight. Troy Parrott had a penalty saved before scoring on the rebound after the visitors went behind via an own goal from Jacob Ryan. Wolves have confirmed Matt Doherty will leave the club this summer. The right-back returned to Molineux from Atletico Madrid in 2023, but made just 15 appearances for the side this season. 34-year-old Doherty, who has 53 caps for the Republic of Ireland, scored 23 goals in close to 400 appearances for Wolves. Over to Gaelic Games, there's a hurling doubleheader at Croke Park this afternoon. Laois and Carlow contest the Joe McDonagh final at HQ from 4:15. Then at 6, Dublin go in search of a first Leinster hurling title since 2013. Niall O'Callaghan's side face Micheál Donoghue's Galway in the decider. There's four games down for decision in the All-Ireland Senior Camogie Championship. At 2, there's a repeat of this year's Leinster final as provincial champions Wexford take on Dublin while Cork head to Galway. At 4:30, Kilkenny take on Offaly and Clare face Limerick. And the All-Ireland Ladies Football Championship also gets underway as Ulster champions Armagh travel to Cork with throw-in at 3:15. That's your news and sport. That's 6 minutes past 12.
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7: In local news, Wicklow is one of just four counties where electric vehicles are the top-selling car, ahead of hybrids and petrol models. Motorists across the county are switching to electric vehicles at an accelerated pace. Figures from Dundeel show over 700 new EVs were registered in Wicklow between January and May of this year. Hybrids are the second most popular option, with 445 Wicklow registrations. Paddy Common of Dundeel says Wicklow drivers are embracing change.
8: Wicklow is one of just four counties in Ireland, where electric is now the single best-selling fuel type for new cars. Wicklow registered 711 new electric vehicles in the first 5 months of the year at a rate of 4.6 per thousand people, well above the national average of 3.7, alongside Kildare, Meath and Laois as one of Ireland's EV capitals. Nationally, EV sales are up 54% year on year. The shift is happening and Wicklow is right at the front of it.
7: The Minister for Nature and Biodiversity says he'll do everything in his power to bring those responsible for fires to account. A Garda investigation is underway into a fire that ripped through an open hillside in Piperstown last week. The area impacted, which is within the Wicklow Mountains National Park, is more than 50 times the size of Croke Park. Emergency services were on site for 24 hours to tackle the fire amid strong winds, and there's allegations the blaze was started deliberately. Christopher O'Sullivan outlined the impact to East Coast FM News.
9: This was a devastating event, especially right in the middle of the breeding season, where you have grown nesting birds like skylark, meadowpipit, even some wading species that they've just been completely wiped out and decimated by this event. It's really sad that whole area has fallen silent, and it's just to reaffirm that message again that this is completely wrong, that we have to avoid wildfires at all costs, and that I will be doing everything possible, certainly as minister, to try bring those responsible to account, and put whatever resources are necessary to ensure that that happens.
7: Weather is next.
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14: A mix of cloud and brighter spells this afternoon, feeling breezy and moderate to fresh southeasterly winds with afternoon highs of 13 to 16 degrees. Currently in Kilquade, it's 15 degrees. And that's your word on weather from East Coast FM.
15: It's a more music weekend with Jason Cole.

East Coast event with Turnstile. That's the latest one from Dermot Kennedy, and plenty of his fans will be coming through the Turnstiles at the Aviva Stadium next month for those two big outdoor shows on July 11th and 12th. Very good afternoon. It is Jason Collins with your More Music Weekend. I've Amy Winehouse and James Arthur both on the way, but right now bringing you back to the 80s with Whitney Houston and How Will I Know on East Coast FM.

0: secret I try to hide, but I can't have you. 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
1: James Arthur, Anne-Marie, and Rewrite the Stars on East Coast FM. Well, a quick look at the sport happening across the county this afternoon. And the big one, the Wicklow senior footballers taking on Tipperary in round three of the Talchin Cup throw-in at Echelon Park Ockram at 5 o'clock. 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We've also got the Wicklow Camogie team taking on Tyrone in round two of the Glen Dimplex Premier Junior Championship. The venue for that is St. Pat's GA Wicklow Town with throw-in at half three. So very best of luck to both of the Wicklow sides. And don't forget, Michael Sargent will be looking back at a very busy weekend of sport tomorrow night from 8 on Sunday Night Sport.
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0: Florence Road and Break the Girl on East Coast FM. Really, really like that one. And what a special band they are coming out of Bray's Florence Road as well. And in there as well, brought you back to the noughties with Enrique Iglesias and Hero. 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
0: A mix of cloud and brighter spells this afternoon, feeling breezy in moderate to fresh southeasterly winds with afternoon highs of 13 to 16 degrees. Currently in Arklow, it's 15 degrees. And that's your word on weather from East Coast FM.
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4: Hi, I'm Nikki. Fans at a music festival in Barcelona are criticising the event for cancelling performances due to heavy rain, Doja Cat, Massive Attack, and many more acts had their sets cancelled at the opening day of Primavera Sound. Attendees have criticised the festival for its lack of communication to crowds who had already gathered at the stages. Ewan McGregor says Trainspotting is one of the defining moments of his career. The film celebrates, hard to believe, 30th anniversary this year. The award-winning actor says it stood the test of time and is an example of what true artistic satisfaction can feel like. A digitally restored version of Danny Boyle's 1996 cult classic has been shown in cinemas. And Love Island is keeping it in the family this year, with two brothers now fighting for the same girl in the villa. It's been a busy first week for the Islanders, with two more bombshells arriving last night, including Aidan Murphy's brother, Cavan. The 21-year-old held nothing back on night one, walking hand in hand with recently dumped Ellie, who was previously coupled with Aidan.
5: But cool. That's what it is.
6: Look at that.
5: 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I know. 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
6: Yeah? Mm-hmm. Do you fancy him more than me? 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
9: Circus entertainer Marion Fawcett has died. Her family has confirmed the news this afternoon, describing her as a shining star in our lives, adding they're heartbroken by her loss. Fawcett's is the oldest family-run circus in the country, founded by Marion's great-grandfather in the 1880s. Known as the Queen of the Irish Circus, Marion also represented Ireland in the Eurovision in 1981 as part of the pop trio Sheba. Fawcett's scheduled performances in Tremor today have been cancelled. Iran has fired at American bases in Kuwait and Bahrain after the US attacked radar sites on two of its islands. The US Central Command claims so far there are no reports of casualties and a number of missiles have been intercepted. Iran's Revolutionary Guard says the attacks were in retaliation and it's threatening to close the Strait of Hormuz if there's any more mischief. Speaking to NBC earlier, Donald Trump said Tehran will sign a peace deal.
10: They're proud. There are things they never thought they'd be doing that they're going to have to do. They've got no choice. And it takes a little while. You know, you're talking about 47 years of getting away with whatever they wanted. I mean, this should have been done long ago.
9: An employer's representative group is calling for the government to delay the introduction of pay transparency rules. IBEC has asked Equality Minister Norma Foley to delay the EU directive to June 2027 at the earliest, according to the Irish Independent. The directive requires all member states from Sunday to make companies publish more details on wages, especially the gender pay gap between workers doing the same job. The government has informed the EU it has not published the required legislation for the new rules and will miss tomorrow's deadline. Laura Bambrick from the Irish Congress of Trade Unions says businesses will have more than an additional year to plan for the change.
11: Because government are so far behind in bringing forward the legislation to enforce these new rules, we believe that this delay is not going to be weeks, it's not going to be months, it is in fact going to be years. And for every year that it is delayed, it is costing Irish women workers real money. Over $500 million for every year delayed.
9: Board members at the Rotunda Hospital are continuing to refuse a government order to stop public-only consultants caring for private patients. The dispute could result in HSE funding for the hospital being withdrawn. The board of the maternity hospital held an extraordinary general meeting yesterday and says it has requested a meeting with Health Minister Jennifer Carroll McNeill to explain the rationale behind its decision. Dr. Peter Boylan, former master of the National Maternity Hospital, says public patients often benefit from the availability of consultants who also care for private patients.
12: Now, the problem with only having public consultants on call, well, on a public-only contract, is when they're off call, they're off call. That's it. They're not available. Period. So they may go out for dinner, they may have a few glasses of wine, they may, whatever, go away for the weekend. Whereas when you have a cohort of consultants available for their private patients, they're also available for public patients in the case of emergency.
9: Six more people have been charged with violent disorder in Southampton in the UK after protests over the murder of Henry Novak. The 18-year-old was falsely accused of racism by the man who stabbed him and was arrested by police as he lay dying. Meanwhile, Downing Street has criticised those wanting to spread division after the US Vice President blamed the mass invasion of migrants for his death. Conservative adviser Laura Dunn says JD Vance's comments aren't helpful.
13: Rhetoric like this is incredibly divisive and dangerous. Obviously, the facts that he's presenting are wrong. Should other countries be commenting on domestic issues of other countries, which we kind of really are not doing a lot with the US? So it's quite concerning.
9: And commemorations are underway to mark the 82nd anniversary of the D-Day landings in Normandy. French schoolchildren and serving military personnel have walked across Juno Beach to mark H-Hour, the time when British servicemen were deployed on June 6th, 1944. And that's your news update at 1:04. And in sport, Republic of Ireland head coach Carla Ward backs her players to beat France on Tuesday and qualify for next year's World Cup in Brazil. Amber Barrett came off the bench to get the last-minute winner last night as Carla Ward's side beat the Netherlands 3-2 at Parky Cueve. Despite the visitors equalising twice in Cork, Carla Ward reveals she still is confident her side could see it out.
14: It's funny because I looked at the bench at 2-2 and I said, we're going to win this. I said, we're going to win this. And when she went through on goal, I had reminiscence of her going through on goal against Scotland, but then it was a couple of minutes later she goes and scores the winner. But delighted for her, delighted for the group, delighted for everybody involved.
9: The result puts Ireland a point behind group leaders France. The two sides meet in Grenoble for a final day showdown on Tuesday. Elsewhere, the men's senior team drew 1-1 with World Cup co-hosts Canada in an international friendly in Montreal overnight. Troy Parrott had a penalty saved before scoring on the rebound after the visitors went behind via an own goal from Jacob Ryan. There's a hurling doubleheader at Cork at Croke Park this afternoon. Laois and Carlow contest the Joe McDonagh Cup final from 4:15. Then at 6, Dublin go in search for a first Leinster hurling title since 2013. Niall O'Callaghan's side face Micheál Donoghue's Galway in the decider. In the Tailteann Cup, London and Sligo get the action underway in round 3. It's a 1:00 start at McGovern Park. At 2:00, Leitrim welcome Wexford to Carrick and Shannon. The evening's games see Tipperary travel to Aughrim to take on Wicklow from 5, while at 6, Longford host Down at Pierce Park. There's also a preliminary quarter-final between New York and Fermanagh in Enniskillen from 3:00. And in tennis, a new French Open winner will be crowned in the women's singles this afternoon. World number 114, Maya Kavlinska can become the first qualifier to win a Grand Slam singles title since Emma Raducanu in the 2021 US Open. She faces another first-time finalist, the 8-seed Mira Andravcu, with the final getting underway at Roland Garros from 2:00. And that's your news and sport. That's 6:01.
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16: In local news, Wicklow is one of just four counties where electric vehicles are the top-selling car, ahead of hybrids and petrol models. Motorists across the county are switching to electric vehicles at an accelerated pace. Figures from Dundeel show over 700 new EVs were registered in Wicklow between January and May of this year. Hybrids are the second most popular option, with 445 Wicklow registrations. Paddy Common of Dundeel says Wicklow drivers are embracing change.
17: Wicklow is one of just four counties in Ireland where electric is now the single best-selling fuel type for new cars. Wicklow registered 711 new electric vehicles in the first 5 months of the year at a rate of 4.6 per thousand people, well above the national average of 3.7, alongside Kildare, Meath and Laois as one of Ireland's EV capitals. Nationally, EV sales are up 54% year on year. The shift is happening and Wicklow is right at the front of it.
16: The Minister for Nature and Biodiversity says he'll do everything in his power to bring those responsible for fires to account. A Garda investigation is underway into a fire that ripped through an open hillside in Piperstown last week. The area impacted, which is within the Wicklow Mountains National Park, is more than 50 times the size of Croke Park. Emergency services were on site for 24 hours to tackle the fire amid strong winds, and there's allegations the blaze was started deliberately. Christopher O'Sullivan outlined the impact to East Coast FM News.
18: This was a devastating event, especially right in the middle of the breeding season, where you have grown nesting birds like skylark, meadowpipit, even some wading species that they've just been completely wiped out and decimated by this event. It's really sad that whole area has fallen silent, and it's just to reaffirm that message again that this is completely wrong, that we have to avoid wildfires at all costs, and that I will be doing everything possible, certainly as minister, to try bring those responsible to account, and put whatever resources are necessary to ensure that that happens.
16: Weather is next.
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0: A mix of cloud and brighter spells later this afternoon in moderate to fresh southeasterly winds with afternoon highs of 13 to 16 degrees. Currently in Wicklow town, it's 15 degrees. And that's your word on weather from East Coast FM.
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Imagine Dragons and Believer on East Coast FM. A very good afternoon. It's Jason Collins with your More Music Weekend. Of the latest from Olivia Rodrigo on the way. But right now, back to the 80s with one of the biggest and best duets of all time. I love the fact that these two guys met years before when Freddie Mercury fitted David Bowie for a pair of boots working at a stall in Kensington Market. 10 years later, they were working together. I guess everyone has to start somewhere, don't they? It is Queen and Under Pressure on East Coast FM.

0: East Coast of Anne with Olivia Rodrigo and Drop Dead. That's the latest one from her. It's great, isn't it? And speaking of brilliant live concerts and the live singers like herself, Kaleidoscope, presented by Glenveagh, is back at Rusborough House, Blessington, July 3rd to 5th. And next week on Freshly Squeezed, Rob and Laura want you and your family to be there. The headliners are Pure Class, Natasha Bedingfield kicking things off on Friday night, Pete Tong is bringing his Ibiza Classics to County Wicklow on Saturday with a full orchestra, and closing it all out on Sunday, Irish legends, the Saw Doctors. It's Ireland's biggest family festival. 3 days of music, shows, circus, signs, and loads for the kids too. 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And Dustin the Turkey is now officially the festival site supervisor. Find out more about Kaleidoscope, presented by Glenveagh, at kaleidoscopefestival.ie, and join Rob and Laura weekday mornings from 6 for the chance to win tickets for 2 adults and 2 children every morning.
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0: Fire. Code Lion and Follow Your Fire and the Swords Band performing their two massive Irish farewell shows just in a couple of weeks' time. First in Virgin Media Park Cork and then the big Dublin show at Malahide Castle in less than 2 weeks' time actually, and for the band and the fans alike, I'm sure that's going to be a very special, very emotional day.
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0: Well, a mix of cloud and brighter spells this afternoon in moderate to fresh southeasterly winds with highs of 13 to 16 degrees. Currently in Greystones, it's 15 degrees. And that's your word on weather from East Coast FM.
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0: 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Your More Music Weekend continues with Rob J. He's going to take you across the afternoon with the woman who secretly got married last week, Dua Lipa. He's also got some great memories in there as well from Billy Joel and Lionel Richie. Enjoy the rest of your weekend. I'll catch you again tomorrow from 2. Hang on for Rob. He's up next on East Coast FM.
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11: It's 2 o'clock. Good afternoon. I'm Ellen Butler. Iran is being condemned by its neighbours for firing on Gulf states overnight. Ballistic missiles and drones are reported to have entered the airspace of Kuwait and Bahrain. Qatar, Egypt and Jordan have condemned the incident as a dangerous escalation and a threat to regional security. Iran says it was targeting American bases in the Gulf in retaliation for US strikes on Iranian islands. Scott Lucas, Professor of International Politics at UCD, says despite the tit-for-tat strikes, Donald Trump is still keen to reach an agreement.
12: Almost 2 weeks ago, Trump and his officials are close to accepting the Iranian terms. And just as the Americans were thinking they might sign it, Trump received a lot of criticism in Washington from those who either want to continue the war or thought he was selling out to Tehran. So he backed away from that. And that's where we've been for the past 2 weeks. Trump wants a deal. He needs a deal because of domestic pressure and pressure from the Gulf states, but he doesn't want the deal that's on the table.
11: Circus entertainer Marion Fawcett has died. Her family has confirmed the news this afternoon. They describe her as a shining star in our lives, adding they're heartbroken by her loss. Fawcett's is the oldest family-run circus in the country, founded by Marion's great-grandfather in the 1880s. Known as the Queen of the Irish Circus, Marion also represented Ireland in the Eurovision in 1981 as part of the pop group Sheba. An employer's representative group is calling for the government to delay the introduction of pay transparency rules. IBEC has asked Equality Minister Norma Foley to delay the EU directive to June 2027 at the earliest, according to the Irish Independent. The directive requires all member states from Sunday to make companies publish more details on wages, especially the gender pay gap between workers doing the same job. The government has informed the EU that it has not published the required legislation for the new rules and will miss tomorrow's deadline. Laura Bambrick from the Irish Congress of Trade Unions says businesses will have more than an additional year to plan for the change.
0: Because government are so far behind in bringing forward the legislation to enforce these new rules, we believe that this delay is not going to be weeks, it's not going to be months, it is in fact going to be years. And for every year that it is delayed, it is costing Irish women workers real money. Over $500 million for every year delayed.
11: The board of the Rotunda Hospital in Dublin has requested a meeting with the Health Minister. It follows a board meeting yesterday during which its decision to continue allowing private practice for public-only consultants was discussed. This is despite consultants on public-only contracts not being permitted to treat private patients in public hospitals. The board says it wants to find a way forward to resolve the issue for the common good of all patients. Dr. Peter Boylan, former master of the National Maternity Hospital, says many women will be anxious about the dispute.
13: You can imagine the anxiety among a lot of women now at the moment who realise that they cannot attend the consultant of their choice. Now, people might say, oh yeah, you can, of course. No, you can't, because if there's a consultant who is particularly popular in the hospital, their clinics will pretty rapidly fill up and you won't be able to attend that particular person, whereas you might have been able to attend them if they had had private healthcare available.
11: Finally for now, large-scale outdoor events will be the focus of a nationwide inspection campaign by the Health and Safety Authority this summer. Inspectors will visit concerts, festivals and other major events around the country to assess compliance with health and safety standards. Particular attention will be paid to workout height, vehicle movements, electrical safety and contractor supervision during the setup and dismantling phases of events. HSA Senior Inspector Deirdre Sinnott says there will be consequences for safety breaches.
14: So our focus is on working with the event organisers and contractors to raise awareness of the key hazards, to help understand the required safety standards and to ensure that the appropriate controls are in place to prevent injury. Where unsafe work activities are identified, we will take action to ensure workers are protected.
11: And that's your news update at 4 minutes past two. And in sport, Galway will bid to end an 8-year wait for the Leinster senior hurling title this evening. Micheál Donoghue comes up against his old side Dublin in the final in Croke Park, which throws in at 6 o'clock. Before that, Laois and Carlow do battle for the Joe McDonagh Cup. That final throws in at 4:15 at GAHQ. In the Tailteann Cup, Leitrim and Wexford have just thrown in at Park Sean McDiarmida. A short time ago in Ruislip, Sligo had a 7-6 lead over London. Republic of Ireland head coach Carla Ward backs her players to beat France on Tuesday and qualify for next year's World Cup in Brazil. Amber Barrett came off the bench to get the last-minute winner last night as Carla Ward's side beat the Netherlands 3-2 at Páirc Cuíve. Despite the visitors equalising twice in Cork, Carla revealed she was still confident her side could see it out.
15: It's funny because I looked at the bench at 2-2 and I said, we're going to win this. I said, we're going to win this. And when she went through on goal, I had reminiscence of her going through on goal against Scotland, but then it was a couple of minutes later she goes and scores the winner. But delighted for her, delighted for the group, delighted for everybody involved.
11: The result puts Ireland a point behind group leaders France. The two sides meet in Grenoble for a final day showdown on Tuesday. The under-21s are in action later this afternoon. Jim Crawford's side take on Croatia in a friendly, which kicks off at 4:30. And a new French Open winner will be crowned in the women's singles this afternoon. World number 114, Maya Kowalska, can become the first qualifier to win a Grand Slam singles match since Emma Raducanu in the 2021 US Open. She faces another first-time finalists, the 8-seed Mira Andreeva, with the final just getting underway at Roland Garros. And that is your news and sport update. It's just approaching 6 minutes past two.
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18: Weather well started today, but the rain is clearing. Some bright sunny spells expected this afternoon. Temperatures between 15 and 17 degrees. How you doing? 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

0: There's Royal Republic, counting stars on East Coast FM, Wicklow's favourite radio station. Afternoon, it's Rob on the radio station, giving you the chance to win a holiday to Tunisia. We've teamed up with the Tunisian National Tourist Office and the luxurious five-star Les Orangers Garden Hotel in sunny Hammamet to bring you the ultimate getaway. 7 nights of pure bliss, 24-hour all-inclusive food and drinks, return transfers and unforgettable memories for either two adults or family of two adults and two children. Flights are not included, but with EasyJet's twice-weekly direct flights from Belfast, your dream getaway is closer than ever. Gorgeous beaches, amazing food, and a warm Tunisian welcome await. Listen in during the week for the feel-good song of the day each morning on Freshly Squeezed with myself and Laura. We'll do it just after 8. At some point again during the day, we'll play that song in full. And when we do, you need to text or WhatsApp the word WIN, along with the name and where you're from. 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
0: Well, did a wet start this morning, Saturday. Well, this afternoon is looking good. The rain's going to clear. Some bright sunny spells. Temperatures in around 15 to 17 degrees. 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
4: Hi, I'm Nikki. Fans at a music festival in Barcelona are criticising the event for cancelling performances due to heavy rain, Doja Cat, Massive Attack, and many more acts had their sets cancelled at the opening day of Primavera Sound. Attendees have criticised the festival for its lack of communication to crowds who had already gathered at the stages. Ewan McGregor says train spotting is one of the defining moments of his career. The film celebrates, hard to believe, 30th anniversary this year. The award-winning actor says it stood the test of time and is an example of what true artistic satisfaction can feel like. A digitally restored version of Danny Boyle's 1996 cult classic has been shown in cinemas. And Love Island is keeping it in the family this year, with two brothers now fighting for the same girl in the villa. It's been a busy first week for the Islanders, with two more bombshells arriving last night, including Aidan Murphy's brother Cavan. The 21-year-old held nothing back on night one, walking hand in hand with recently dumped Ellie, who was previously coupled with Aidan.
5: But cool. That's what it is.
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12: It's 3 o'clock. Good afternoon, I'm Ellen Butler. Iran is being condemned by its neighbours for firing on Gulf states overnight. Ballistic missiles and drones are reported to have entered the airspace of Kuwait and Bahrain. Qatar, Egypt and Jordan have condemned the incident as a dangerous escalation and a threat to regional security. Iran says it was targeting American bases in the Gulf in retaliation for US strikes on Iranian islands. Scott Lucas, Professor of International Politics at UCD, says despite the tit-for-tat strikes, Donald Trump is still keen to reach an agreement.
13: Almost 2 weeks ago, Trump and his officials are close to accepting the Iranian terms. And just as the Americans were thinking they might sign it, Trump received a lot of criticism in Washington from those who either want to continue the war or thought he was selling out to Tehran. So he backed away from that. And that's where we've been for the past 2 weeks. Trump wants a deal. He needs a deal because of domestic pressure and pressure from the Gulf states, but he doesn't want the deal that's on the table.
12: Circus entertainer Marion Fawcett has died. Her family has confirmed the news this afternoon. They describe her as a shining star in our lives, adding they're heartbroken by her loss. Fawcett's is the oldest family-run circus in the country, founded by Marion's great-grandfather in the 1880s. Known as the Queen of the Irish Circus, Marion also represented Ireland in the Eurovision in 1981 as part of the pop trio Sheba. The board of the Rotunda Hospital in Dublin has requested a meeting with the Health Minister. It follows a board meeting yesterday during which its decision to continue allowing private practice for public-only consultants was discussed. This is despite consultants on public-only contracts not being permitted to treat private patients in public hospitals. The board says it wants to find a way forward to resolve the issue for the common good of all patients. Dr. Peter Boylan, former master of the National Maternity Hospital, says many women will be anxious press about the dispute.
14: You can imagine the anxiety among a lot of women now at the moment who realise that they cannot attend the consultant of their choice. Now, people might say, oh yeah, you can, of course. No, you can't, because if there's a consultant who is particularly popular in the hospital, their clinics will pretty rapidly fill up and you won't be able to attend that particular person, whereas you might have been able to attend them if they had had private healthcare available.
12: 95% of primary schools here remain under religious patronage, despite 40% of parents with children in those schools saying they'd prefer a multi-denominational option. That's according to the latest school patronage survey, with Educate Together welcoming the release of school-specific results to primary schools nationwide. The organisation says parental demand for multi-denominational education is significantly greater than current provision, with just 155 such schools operating nationally out of more than 3,000 primary schools. School communities will now begin consultation processes on their results. Educate Together and School Development Officer Edward Platt describes the challenges for getting new schools built.
15: The way that new schools are set up has changed in recent years. It is now done purely on population demographics. So if you live in an area where there are enough school places for children in the area, you just will not be granted the opportunity to have a new school. That's been a major barrier for us, because that was one of the mechanisms that really allowed our network to grow in recent years.
12: And finally for now, the ideal amount of time to spend catching up with old friends has been revealed. A survey found just under an hour and a half is sufficient to discuss family, friendship, work news and relationships, according to the Irish Daily Mail. And 69% of people say they want more low-pressure ways to stay connected, while 40% blame packed schedules as the biggest reason why they don't socialise. And that is your news and update, just approaching 4 minutes past three.
16: And in sport, Galway manager Micheál Donoghue says winning the Leinster Hurling Championship is the first goal for his team this season. They go for a first O'Keefe Cup since 2018 and face Dublin at Croke Park at 6pm. Aaron Niland and Colin Mannion are back to start for the Trismen, with Dublin bringing in Liam Rush, Owen O'Donnell and Dara Power. The first game at Croke Park is a derby between Laois and Carlow in the McDonagh Cup decider, with the winners moving up to the Leinster Championship for next season. Sligo have beaten London by 2 goals and 16 points in the third round of the Tailteann Cup. Wexford lead Leitrim by 14 points to no score early in the second half. Cork are 13 points to 4 up against the reigning champions Galway in the All-Ireland Camogie Championship. The other game that started at 2pm sees Dublin lead Wexford by 1-9 to 5 points. Defending champions Leinster look to book a place in the United Rugby Championship final this evening. With Dan Sheehan out through injury, Ronan Kelleher starts at hooker for the visit of the Stormers to the Aviva Stadium. Kyle Staines' try has Glasgow leading by 5 points to 3 against the Blues in the first of the semi-finals. Maya Walensky is bidding to become the first qualifier to win a tennis Grand Slam since 2021. She leads the teenager Mira Andreeva by 3-2 in the opening set of the French Open final at Roland Garros. Republic of Ireland manager Carla Ward is backing her team to upset France on Tuesday night and qualify for the World Cup. Ireland know a victory in Grenoble would secure top spot in the group and qualification for the finals in Brazil. It follows last night's last gasp 3-2 win against Holland. The West Ham co-chairman David Sullivan has left the club with immediate effect. In a statement this afternoon, he says he's leaving due to factually incorrect and entirely false decade-old allegations concerning his personal life that are due to be published. Mr. Sullivan says he denies any illegal conduct and says he's taken the decision to step down in order to avoid any disruption at the club. JT Potson holds a one-shot lead over the field at 9 under par heading into day 3 of the Memorial in golf. Shane Lowry will tee off from 1 under par with Rory McIlroy 1 over. And the richest horse race in the UK will take place in an hour's time. £2 million in prize money is up for grabs in the Epsom Derby. The champion trainer Aidan O'Brien, who has 4 horses in the running, is going for a 4th straight victory in the race. And that's your news and sport. I'm Will O'Callaghan. It's now 3:06.
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0: Well, the rain clearing, some sunny spells on the way. Temperatures 15 to 17 degrees. 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

0: Olivia Dean on East Coast FM. So easy to fall in love. Do you know what's so easy to fall in love with? A pet. If you've got a pet in your life, be it a cat or a dog, they're like children sometimes, aren't they? They're just members of the family, and that is that. Well, a new survey has revealed the top questions that animal lovers wish we could ask our furry friends, and they are the following. What's actually happening in that head? What's your favourite thing we do together? Do you understand every word I say? Do you like your life? And question one, are you happy? If only they could answer us.
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0: It's Alicia Keys on East Coast FM. That is Empire State of Mind. You're on a More Music Weekend with me, Rob G, with a shameless plug for the breakfast show that I just so happened to present alongside Laura Wood. It's called Freshly Squeezed. Hope you can tune in Monday to Friday from 6 a.m. until 10. And let me give you a reason. Let me just sell the sizzle for a minute. 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Rustborough House in Blessington, July 3rd to 5th. And next week on Freshly Squeezed, Laura and I want you and your family to be there. The headliners, amazing, by the way. Natasha Bedingfield on the Friday night. Pete Tong bringing Ibiza Classics to County Wicklow on Saturday with a full orchestra. I cannot wait for that. The Saw Doctors are going to close out the show. The Irish Legends are going to be there. Ireland's biggest family festival. 3 days of music, shows, there's circus, there's science, there's loads for the kids. Plus, in a major upgrade this year, flushable toilets across the entire site. Seriously, that was part of the promo during the week as well. Dustin the Turkey, our good friend. We speak to him every Christmas. Wonder how he escapes it. He's the official festival site supervisor. He'll be there. You can find out more about Kaleidoscope presented by Glenveagh at kaleidoscopefestival.ie. And join Laura and I weekday mornings from 6 for your chance to win tickets for 2 adults and 2 children. We've got you sorted.
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0: Rain clearing leading to sunny spells and highs of between 15 and 17 degrees. 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

0: afternoon, you're on East Coast FM with me, Rob G, and Queen's Radio Gaga. One of a couple of Queen songs that nearly never got some airplay on the radio. The first one was Bohemian Rhapsody because radio bosses at the time deemed that a little too long for the radio. Kenny Everett, radio DJ, was having none of that. He quite liked it. And in fairness to Kenny, he was hugely popular, so he could kind of do what he liked without getting the wrath of the bosses. And he did. He played it in its entirety. Listeners started requesting it. He'd play it again and again and again. And it became absolutely massive, Bohemian Rhapsody. The other song that nearly didn't get on the radio was that one, Radio Gaga, because it was originally called Radio Caca. In other words, Queen were giving out about songs on the radio being cack. So they called the song Radio Caca, and they were told in no uncertain terms, lads, you're not going to get airplay if that's the title of the single. So they changed it up and said, all right, we'll call it Radio Gaga. And the rest, as the man said, is history.
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12: It's 4 o'clock. Good afternoon. I'm Ellen Butler. Iran is being condemned by its neighbours for firing on Gulf states overnight. Ballistic missiles and drones are reported to have entered the airspace of Kuwait and Bahrain. Qatar, Egypt and Jordan have condemned the incident as a dangerous escalation and a threat to regional security. Iran says it was targeting American bases in the Gulf in retaliation for US strikes on Iranian islands. Scott Lucas, Professor of International Politics at UCD, says despite the tit-for-tat strikes, Donald Trump is still keen to reach an agreement.
13: Almost 2 weeks ago, Trump and his officials were close to accepting the Iranian terms. And just as the Americans were thinking they might sign it, Trump received a lot of criticism in Washington from those who either want to continue the war or thought he was selling out to Tehran. So he backed away from that. And that's where we've been for the past 2 weeks. Trump wants a deal. He needs a deal because of domestic pressure and pressure from the Gulf states, but he doesn't want the deal that's on the table.
12: The so-called Queen of the Irish Circus has died at the age of 71. Marion Fawcett was the face of Ireland's oldest family-run circus for decades. Her family confirmed she passed away yesterday, describing her as a shining star who was very much part of the day-to-day running of the circus. In a statement, they say their performances at Tramore Racecourse today have been cancelled, but say Marion's final wish was for the show to go on tomorrow at 2 p.m. with an additional performance at 5 p.m. More than 5,500 people hospitalised after car crashes do not appear in Garda collision statistics. Between 2016 and 2024, Gardaí recorded over 14,000 injuries from road traffic collisions, while HSC hospital data shows over 19,600 were hospitalised for the same reason. The data obtained by Labour TD Murray Sherlock also found that in 2024 alone, hospitalisations with serious injuries were 56% higher than those identified in Garda records. In a statement, Gardaí say the gap in figures is due to the underreporting of less serious collisions, especially those involving cyclists and pedestrians. Deputy Sherlock says hospital data should be used to better inform road safety policies.
14: It's a very significant concern that there's a lot more people coming through hospitals with serious injuries from road collisions compared with what's been detected by the Gardaí. And the reason this is important is because we have to ask, well, what data, you know, what is informing roads policing? What is informing investment into road maintenance? And ultimately, the information that local authorities have to make sure that our roads are as safe as possible.
12: Tributes have been laid at a memorial in France to mark the 82nd anniversary of the D-Day landings. Nearly 160,000 Allied troops stormed the beaches in Normandy in 1944 to liberate Nazi-occupied Western Europe. More than 4,000 were killed. General Dan Kane, the chair of the US Joint Chiefs of Staff, paid tribute to the American troops involved in the mission.
15: They crossed an ocean to fight for their country on a continent that they'd never seen, to save a people they did not know. They were young men of purpose, resolve, and action. And that is what we remember today.
12: And events are taking place across the country throughout the day for Cruinniú na Nóg. Over 1,000 creative programmes are on offer for young people in their local towns and villages. David Seagrave reports.
16: The action kicked off early this morning with more than 1,300 events taking place nationwide. Young people are being offered the chance to take part in creative activities in their local area. In Dublin, musical and graffiti workshops and a silent disco are among the items on offer. There's a free lineup of short films at Cork's International Film Festival, while in Galway, young people can avail of t-shirt design classes and a theatre performance based on traditional Polish dances. Cruinniú na Nóg is the world's only dedicated national day for free creative events and has been running since 2018.
12: And that's your news update at 4 minutes past four.
0: And in sport, Goa man Jimmy Hull Donoghue says winning the Leinster Hurling Championship is the first goal for his team this season. They go for a first O'Keefe Cup since 2018 and face Dublin at Croke Park at 6 p.m. Aaron Ireland and Cathal Mannion are back to start for the Trisemen, with Dublin bringing in Liam Rush, Owen O'Donnell and Dara Power. Carlow lead by 1-1 to 2 points against Laois in the McDonagh Cup final. That's thanks to an early goal from James Doyle. The winners of that final will progress to the Leinster Championship for next season. Sligo and Wexford have both booked their spots in the quarter-final draw for the Tailteann Cup. Wexford withstood a second-half comeback to see off Leitrim by 20 points to 112, while Sligo were 2-16 to 16 points winners over London. Fermanagh are 1-12 to 1-6 up against New York in the preliminary quarter-final. Cork have opened their All-Ireland Senior Camogie Championship with a win. They've beaten Galway in a repeat of last year's decider by 18 points to 1-8, while Dublin ran out 1-18 to 8-point winners against Wexford in Group 2. The defending champions Leinster look to book a place in the United Rugby Championship final this evening. evening with Dan Sheehan out through injury. Ronan Kelleher will start at hooker for the visit of the Stormers to the Aviva Stadium. The Bulls lead against Glasgow by 22 points to 21 in the second half of the first of the semi-finals. Mira Andreeva has won her maiden Grand Slam tennis title. The teenager has beaten the qualifier Maya Wolinski in straight sets in the French Open final, 6-3, 6-2. Andreeva is now the youngest winner at Roland Garros since Monica Seles back in 1992. Republic of Ireland manager Carla Ward is backing her side to upset France on Tuesday night and qualify for the World Cup. Ireland know a victory in Grenoble would secure a place at the top of the group and qualification for the finals in Brazil. It follows last night's dramatic 3-2 win against Holland in Cork. JT Potson holds a one-shot lead over the field at 9 under par heading into day 3 of the Memorial in golf. Shane Lowry will tee off a little bit later from 1 under par. You've got Rory McIlroy going out from 1 over. Leona Maguire and Olivia Mahaffey both missed the cut overnight at the Women's US Open. And the richest horse race in the UK is just about to get underway. £2 million of prize money is up for grabs in the Epsom Derby. The champion trainer Aidan O'Brien has got four horses in the running as he looks to win the race for a fourth straight year. And that's your news and sports. I'm Will O'Callaghan. It's now 6 minutes past four.
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20: Rain clearing, sunny spells developing, temperatures 15 to 17 degrees. 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

0: Ella Langley, choosing Texas. That's a state I'd choose now for a bit of grub. If I was to pick one state in the US of A to have a bit of food, I'd be like, yes, get me to some sort of Texas barbecue smokehouse type place where I can have brisket and all sorts of weird and wonderful things. And I just, I tell you, I'm salivating even thinking about it. Speaking of which, there's an American food place in the news this week. This is kind of bizarre, but work with me, right? If you're having a burger today, I need you to do an experiment and let me know how you've gotten on. It says here, the next time someone hands you a juicy burger, it could be worth flipping it over before chucking in. Experts argue that doing so provides your burger with better support as the thicker part of the bun is now on the bottom. It can prevent fillings from sliding out and stop sauces dripping out the side. So Zach's Hamburgers are an American chain. They wrote on their X, the crown is generally thicker than the heel, so you should actually flip it upside down to eat it. The crown will hold the weight and there's less likelihood of it falling apart. Now, some people argue that flipping it feels wrong. Others said they wouldn't trust people to let their burger upside down. However, others claim that only smart people know how to eat the burger upside down and say it's the proper way to eat a burger. So, apparently, we have been doing it wrong all of these years. So, for those of you that are going to chuck into a burger this Saturday evening, let me know how you fare. Flip it upside down and we'll see how you get on.
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0: East Coast FM, Wicklow's favourite radio station, with me, Rob G, on the home of Solid Gold Sunday. That is back tomorrow from 10 a.m. until 2 p.m. 4 hours of Solid Gold tunes and the legendary dulcet tones of Jim O'Neill. Make sure you're here for that. It's a treat.
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0: Rain clearing and a bright sunny day ahead. Temperatures between 15 and 17 degrees. 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
3: Hi, I'm Nikki. Fans at a music festival in Barcelona are criticising the event for cancelling performances due to heavy rain, Doja Cat, Massive Attack, and many more acts had their sets cancelled at the opening day of Primavera Sound. Attendees have criticised the festival for its lack of communication to crowds who had already gathered at the stages. Ewan McGregor says Trainspotting is one of the defining moments of his career. The film celebrates, hard to believe, 30th anniversary this year. The award-winning actor says it stood the test of time and is an example of what true artistic satisfaction can feel like. A digitally restored version of Danny Boyle's 1996 cult classic has been shown in cinemas. And Love Island is keeping it in the family this year, with two brothers now fighting for the same girl in the villa. It's been a busy first week for the Islanders, with two more bombshells arriving last night, including Aidan Murphy's brother Cavan. The 21-year-old held nothing back on night one, walking hand in hand with recently dumped Ellie, who was previously coupled with Aidan.
4: But cool, that's what it is.
5: Look at that.
4: 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I know. My brother said the same.
5: My brother thought so. What? How did they go?
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5: Yeah. Mm-hmm. Do you fancy him more than me? I suppose you don't fancy me anymore.
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10: At five, good evening, I'm Tina Gates. The board of the Rotunda Hospital in Dublin says it wants to resolve an issue relating to consultants on public-only contracts for the common good of all patients. It follows a board meeting yesterday during which it discussed its decision to continue allowing private practice for public-only consultants. The board says it has requested a meeting with the Health Minister to explain the rationale behind the decision. Dr. Peter Boylan, former master of the National Maternity Hospital, says the Australian system may be worth examining.
11: And the Australian system strikes me as being one of the best, where everybody is insured and consultants can decide themselves how much time they want to work in the public and how much time they want in the private sector. And it works extremely well. And that's one of the reasons why most of our graduates end up down in Perth and places.
10: The so-called Queen of the Irish Circus has died at the age of 71. Marion Fawcett was the face of Ireland's oldest family-run circus for decades. Ellen Butler has more.
12: Marion Fawcett was born into the circus life, appearing on a basket on top of an elephant as an 18-month-old. Her great-grandfather George founded the business in 1888, and in the intervening years, Marion and her family toured every town and village in the country. In the 70s, she left the circus to pursue a singing career and went on to represent Ireland in the 1981 Eurovision as part of the pop trio Sheba. Marion had since become the face of Fawcett's as its ringmistress. Her family confirmed she passed away yesterday, describing her as a shining star who was very much part of the day-to-day running of the circus. In a statement, they say their performances at Tramore Racecourse today have been cancelled, but say Marion's final wish was for the show to go on tomorrow at 2 p.m. with an additional performance at 5 p.m.
10: The RNLI is urging people to be cautious if they're in the water this summer. It follows a string of recent rescues by volunteers based in Dunleary in recent weeks. Yesterday, six people were helped back to shore by their team after two separate incidents. Press officer for Dunleary RNLI, Aoife Ward, says they all returned safely.
13: Initially, it was to two adults and a child who were on board a RIB. When our lifeboat arrived on scene, we were able to escort them back to Dunleary Harbour as the RIB's engine had regained power. On approach to the East Pier in Dunleary, we were alerted by the Dublin Coast Guard that there was another incident to attend to. All three people were rescued from the water by the lifeboat and they were brought back to the lifeboat station.
10: A growing number of Gen Z adults are turning to AI platforms such as ChatGPT for companionship and social interaction. According to research from the Marmalade Trust, approximately one in four young adults say that they would rather engage with AI than have a conversation with another person. The study also suggests that feelings of loneliness are becoming increasingly widespread among Gen Z, with nearly two-thirds reporting they experience loneliness at least once a week. The impact extends beyond emotional well-being, with around 30% of respondents saying loneliness had affected their physical health, contributing to issues such as poor sleep and unhealthy eating patterns. Dr. Coleman Nochter, a child and adolescent psychotherapist, says young people are opting for convenience over human connection.
14: To give you an example, I spoke to a young girl a few weeks ago and she was telling me she was about to go on a date and she didn't know whether to wear the trousers or the jeans. So she asked ChatGPT what she should wear, and ChatGPT said they both look brilliant, but wear the trousers. And I asked her, what would she have done before? And she said, I would have texted my friend Sophie and asked her what she thought.
10: The Pope has acknowledged he's not the only A-lister in Madrid this weekend. Pope Leo, who's starting a week-long visit to Spain, says he'll have to compete with rapper Bad Bunny to draw in the crowds. And that's your latest news update at 4 minutes past five.
15: And in sports, Dublin boss Neil O'Callaghan wants his players to embrace the challenge of ending a 13-year wait to become Leinster champions this evening. They'll be looking to repeat their win over Galway in their unbeaten round-robin campaign in the final at Croke Park. Dublin dumped Kilkenny out of the championship in the last round, but O'Callaghan says they can't dwell on that result.
16: All energy last week and this week now is focused on this Saturday. We need to be up a level again, no doubt about that, but looking forward to that level challenge.
15: Laois currently lead against Carlow by 18 points to 111 in the Joe McDonagh Cup final. That game is into the second half, the goal coming in the first minute from James Doyle for Carlow. Sligo and Wexford have both booked their spots in the quarter-final draw for the Tailteann Cup. Wexford withstood a second half fight back to see off Leitrim by 20 points to 112, while Sligo were 216 to 16 points winners over London. Fermanagh had 20 points to spare over New York in the preliminary quarter-final. Cork have opened up their All-Ireland Senior Camogie Championship campaign with a win. They've beaten Galway in a repeat of last year's decider by 18 points to 1-8, while Dublin ran out 118 to 8-point winners against Wexford in Group 2. The Bulls are the first team into this year's United Rugby Championship final. They've beaten the 2024 winners Glasgow 22 points to 21 in the first of the semi-finals today. The reigning champions Leinster will host the Stormers at the Aviva in the second game at 5:30. Mira Andreeva has won her maiden Grand Slam tennis title. The teenager has beaten the qualifier Maya Walinsky in straight sets in the French Open final, 6-3, 6-2. Andreeva is also the youngest winner at Roland Garros since Monica Seles back in 1992. Former Manchester City boss Pep Guardiola has confirmed he'll be taking a break from management and says he doesn't yet know his next move, speaking for the first time since leaving the Premier League club this summer. He's also dismissed speculation about taking over a national team role after the World Cup. Shane Lowry will get his third round underway at Golf's Memorial later this hour. He's out from one under par. He's 8 shots behind the leader JT Potson. And Christmas Day has handed Aidan O'Brien a 12th win in the Epsom Derby. Ronan Whelan was on board the 7-1 shot and became the 9th jockey to win the Derby for the Ballydoyle Handler. Maltese Cross was in second place. And that's your news and sports. I'm Will O'Callaghan. It's now 6 minutes past five.
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0: We had a mixed bag today. An awful start. Fairly wet this morning and the rain cleared. Sunny spells this afternoon. A bit of drizzle and cloud cover this evening as well. Temperatures between 15 and 17 degrees today.
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East Coast FM on a More Music Weekend with me, Rob G. Saturday afternoon. Next week, by the way, the World Cup starts in the USA, Canada and Mexico. The hosts, Mexico, opening the tournament there Thursday at 8 p.m. The next match is 3 a.m. on Friday morning. It's a World Cup with a difference, one to look forward to. And one of the acts who will be performing at the World Cup final halftime show, Super Bowl-esque type stuff, is Madonna. Here she is with Like a Prayer.

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0: 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They do exactly what they say on the tin, and they're back from 6 this evening.
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0: Well, it started with rain, then there was a bit cloudy, then the sun poked its head through. We're seeing that at the moment. We'll have temperatures between 15 and 17 degrees.
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3: I'm from rural southwest Wicklow. I grew up in a community called Crossbridge, and last night, for example, we were setting up for a field day, which is kind of a fundraising event for Crossbridge Community Hall. There's a community hall, a primary school, and a church. And when I was a kid growing up, there was a little shop as well. That rural community where I saw my kids get up on the back of a trailer last night to go around the field, and the joy of that. Yeah. And I was thinking, though, this morning as I drove up here, will those kids in the back of that trailer be able to live in this community in 20 years' time? And under the regulations, the planning system would make it practically impossible for them to do that, which is absolutely wrong.
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0: on East Coast FM on a More Music Weekend with me, Rob G. That is it from me. Got some club classics on the way, and I'll be back in the radio Monday morning from 6 a.m. on Freshly Squeezed with Laura Wood. And I'll tell you what, we are out the door with stuff. We've got all the usual bits. Your chance to win an overnight stay for two at the Parkview in Newtown and Kennedy on the Pop Quiz. We'll play the 1 second challenge on Monday. There's €130 in East Coast FM's Voice Vault. There's clues there, which we'll remind you of on the show. Also, a small matter of a holiday to Tunisia we have to give away, and Kaleidoscope, presented by Glenn Vey. 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

0: At 6, good evening, I'm Tina Gates. Israeli airstrikes in Lebanon have killed 9 people, including 3 members of the country's military, just days after a new ceasefire. The Lebanese army says senior officers were among those killed in a strike on a vehicle in a city in the south. It comes following an exchange of fire between the US and Iran overnight, with Gulf states condemning Tehran for firing missiles into its airspace. Professor of International Politics at UCD, Scott Lucas, says Donald Trump appears to be turning a blind eye to Israel's actions in Lebanon.
1: Well, this is, in effect, what Israel gets. I won't say it's a consolation. It gets this as a maneuver if there is a U.S.-Iran ceasefire, and that is the Israelis don't get a regime change in Tehran, but Israel does get an expansion of its space, of its occupation, if you will. We have seen this in Gaza. Well, the same thing's happening in Lebanon.
0: A teenager arrested in connection with a fatal assault in Dublin city centre has been released without charge. The male juvenile, who's in his mid-teens, was arrested in connection with the fatal stabbing of 21-year-old Kayhan Balogun on Clarendon Street in the early hours of June 1st. Gardaí say a file will now be prepared for the Director of Public Prosecutions and the investigation remains ongoing. The board of the Rotunda Hospital in Dublin says it wants to resolve an issue relating to consultants on public-only contracts for the common good of all patients. It follows a board meeting yesterday during which it discussed its decision to continue allowing private practice for public-only consultants. The board says it has requested a meeting with the Health Minister to explain the rationale behind the decision. Dr. Peter Boylan, the former master of the National Maternity Hospital, says the Australian system may be worth examining.
2: I mean, the Australian system strikes me as being one of the best, where everybody is insured and consultants can decide themselves how much time they want to work in the public and how much time they want in the private sector. And it works extremely well. And that's one of the reasons why most of our graduates end up down in Perth and places.
0: Police are investigating a suspected racially motivated arson attack in North Belfast. Emergency services were called to an old gospel hall on the Shankill Road shortly before 3 a.m. this morning, where police say the roof of a vacant building was deliberately set alight, leaving it completely destroyed. The site had recently been purchased by business owners planning to bring jobs to the local area. Detectives are appealing for witnesses. DUP representatives say they will seek answers from the PSNI over the handling of protests and counter-protests in the village of Scarva in County Down today. They claim a significant police presence caused disruption for residents and increased tensions within the village, despite the event passing away without any major incidents. The party also wants clarification on alleged breaches of parade regulations. The DUP has praised local councillors and community members for helping to maintain calm. And the so-called Queen of the Irish Circus has died at the age of 71. Marion Fawcett was the face of Ireland's oldest family-run circus for decades. Ellen Butler reports.
3: Marion Fawcett was born into the circus life, appearing on a basket on top of an elephant as an 18-month-old. Her great-grandfather George founded the business in 1888, and in the intervening years, Marion and her family toured every town and village in the country. In the 70s, she left the circus to pursue a singing career and went on to represent Ireland in the 1981 Eurovision as part of the pop trio Sheba. Marion had since become the face of Fawcett's as its ringmistress. Her family confirmed she passed away yesterday, describing her as a shining star who was very much part of the day-to-day running of the circus. In a statement, they say their performances at Tramore Racecourse today have been cancelled, but say Marion's final wish was for the show to go on tomorrow at 2 p.m. with an additional performance at 5 p.m.
0: And that's your latest news update at 6:04.
4: And in sport, the Leinster hurling final is just getting underway between Galway and Dublin. Dublin have made 2 late changes, with Brendan Kenny replacing all-star forward Keane O'Sullivan, while Owen O'Donnell is replaced by Conor McHugh. Rory Burke has come in for Gavin Lee for Galway just ahead of throw-in. Galway are hoping to be crowned Leinster champions for the first time since 2018, while Dublin haven't lifted the O'Keefe Cup since 2013. Laois have secured a return to the Leinster Championship. The Division 2 league champions have beaten their neighbours Carlow by 127-118 in the Joe McDonagh Cup final. Killian Dunn scored 1-6 for the Amours as they bounced back from losing last year's final. Sligo and Wexford have both booked their spots in the quarterfinal draw for the Tailteann Cup. Wexford withstood a second half fight back to see off Leitrim in the end by 20 points to 112, while Sligo were 2-16 to 16 point winners over London. Fermanagh at 20 points to spare over New York in the preliminary quarterfinal. Cork have opened up their All-Ireland Senior Camogie Championship campaign with a win. They've beaten Galway in a repeat of last year's decider by 18 points to 1-8, while Dublin ran out 18 points to 8 winners against Wexford in Group 2. A hat-trick from Amy Macken has helped Armagh to overcome Cork by 4 goals and 10 points to 1-9 in the All-Ireland Ladies Football Championship. The Bulls are the first team into this year's United Rugby Championship final. They've beaten the 2024 winners Glasgow 22 points to 21 in the first of the semi-finals. A Rico Ioane try has Leinster leading 7-0 against the Stormers at the Aviva. That try was converted by Sam Prendergast. Mira Andreeva has won her maiden Grand Slam tennis title. The teenager has beaten the qualifier Mia Walinsky in straight sets in the French Open finals 6-3, 6-2. Andreeva is the youngest winner at Roland Garros since Monica Seles back in 1992. Former Manchester City boss Pep Guardiola has confirmed he'll be taking a break from management and says he does not yet know his next move. Speaking for the first time since leaving the Premier League club this summer, he's also dismissed speculation linking him with a national team role. Christmas Day has handed Aidan O'Brien a 12th win in the Epsom Derby. Ronan Whelan was on board the 7-1 shot and became the 9th different jockey to win the Derby for the Ballydoyle Handler. And that's your news and sports. I'm Will O'Callaghan. It's now 6 minutes past six.
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Hi, I'm Megan Scully, and this is Crack Agus Ciúil on East Coast FM. In me meh of Mila Niged Ochto Kuig, formod an chéad album Einar O Sting, The Dream of the Blue Turtles. In Mila Niged Shachtwa Hocht, formod Darkness on the Edge of Town, O Bruce Springsteen. An chéad album It's Strieve Lina, Marvi Dispod, Le Prive Bonishtor, Mike Appel.

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if you want to, stare if you want to, but I got to party. I'm up in the party. I'm glad that I got you, and it's alright. You got you a partner, and

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2: Hi, I'm Nikki. Fans at a music festival in Barcelona are criticising the event for cancelling performances due to heavy rain, Doja Cat, Massive Attack, and many more acts had their sets cancelled at the opening day of Primavera Sound. Attendees have criticised the festival for its lack of communication to crowds who had already gathered at the stages. Ewan McGregor says Trainspotting is one of the defining moments of his career. The film celebrates, hard to believe, 30th anniversary this year. The award-winning actor says it stood the test of time and is an example of what true artistic satisfaction can feel like. A digitally restored version of Danny Boyle's 1996 cult classic has been shown in cinemas. And Love Island is keeping it in the family this year, with two brothers now fighting for the same girl in the villa. It's been a busy first week for the Islanders, with two more bombshells arriving last night, including Aidan Murphy's brother Cavan. The 21-year-old held nothing back on night one, walking hand in hand with recently dumped Ellie, who was previously coupled with Aidan.
3: Like, cool. That's what it is.
4: Look at that.
3: Thanks. I know. My brother said the same.
4: My brother thought, so what? How did they go?
3: Good.
4: Yeah? Mm-hmm. Do you fancy him more than me? I suppose you don't fancy me anymore.
3: I'm pissed off at you. It doesn't mean I can't think you're good looking.
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in sight. 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
8: 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A Fechin Derisher Klee Classicacha. 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
1: I'm from rural southwest Wicklow. I grew up in a community called Crossbridge, and last night, for example, we were setting up for a field day, which is kind of a fundraising event for Crossbridge Community Hall. There's a community hall, a primary school, and a church. And when I was a kid growing up, there was a little shop as well. That rural community where I saw my kids get up on the back of a trailer last night to go around the field, the joy of that. Yeah. And I was thinking, though, this morning as I drove up here, will those kids in the back of that trailer be able to live in this community in 20 years' time? And under the current regulations, the planning system would make it practically impossible for them to do that, which is absolutely wrong.
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18: At midnight, good evening, I'm Tina Gates.
7: Support for the Social Democrats in Fine Gael has increased following their recent by-election wins. The latest Sunday Independent Ireland Thinks opinion poll shows the Social Democrats up 3% to 12% and Fine Gael up 2% to 19%. Sinn Féin remains the country's most popular party on 20% despite losing 2 points, with Fianna Fáil down 1 point to 16%. Conal Thomas, political correspondent for the Irish Independent and the Sunday Independent, says it's a very good result for Holly Cairns.
16: What we're seeing in this poll is the Social Democrats, and there's real, it seems, momentum behind the party at the moment, to use that sort of tired phrase, but there is, and they've gone up 3 points to 12%. Now, that's a record for them. The previous record was about 11% 3 months ago, and similarly, the party leader, Holly Cairns, has seen her own personal popularity rise 2 points to 41%.
7: US Defence Secretary Pete Hegseth has sparked debate at D-Day commemorations in France after linking modern immigration issues to the Allied liberation of Europe. In a speech marking the anniversary, Defence Secretary said the sacrifices made by Allied troops should serve as a reminder of the need to defend national borders.
18: Sadly, today, different European beaches are stormed by different dangerous ideologies. Boats and men arrive. When will European capitals do something about that invasion? Or is it too late?
7: An Irish journalist who spent 4 years on the front lines in Ukraine has been awarded an Order of Merit by President Volodymyr Zelensky. Caelan Robertson from Kilkenny is among several Ukrainian and foreign reporters awarded with honours for their work covering Russia's invasion of Ukraine. He says it proves people still hold traditional journalism in high regard.
19: It's really lovely. It's just this acknowledgement that in Ukraine, they really appreciate good, hard-hitting reporting. And it's a really cool feeling knowing that getting the truth out there is worth it in the end as well. And if you work hard enough and if you're persistent enough, then people really care. And it's a reminder that even days of social media and low attention spans, people still really care about good reporting and the truth.
7: DUP representatives say they'll seek answers from the PSNI over the handling of a pro-Palestinian march and counter-protests in the village of Scarva in County Down today. They claim a significant police presence caused disruption for residents and increased tensions within the village, despite the event passing off without any major incidents. Two people have been arrested after Gardaí seized drugs with an estimated value of €50,000 during a search operation in County Cork. The raid was carried out in the Cove area as part of Operation Tara, which targets the sale and distribution of illegal drugs. Gardaí recovered cannabis worth around €50,000, a small quantity of cocaine and equipment used in the preparation of drugs. A man in his 30s and a woman in her 20s are being questioned at Garda stations in the southern region, and the drugs will now be sent for forensic analysis. Plans have been unveiled for a new €85 million oceanarium in Dublin that could become one of Ireland's biggest tourist attractions. The proposed attraction, known as Ocean Era, would feature marine habitats, interactive exhibits, and conservation and research facilities. Developers say it could attract up to 700,000 visitors a year, creating more than 120 full-time jobs. Project leader, tourism entrepreneur Keith McDonald, says they're currently in talks over a number of potential Dublin locations.
20: We have a really deep connection with the sea. Our country is shaped by the sea. Our stories, livelihoods, climate, identities are all forged along the edge, and I don't believe that story is told properly. And what we're trying to do is bring in this oceanarium. So Ocean Era is the name, celebration of air, inseparable bond with the water that surrounds us. It's going to be entertainment and it's going to be education at the same time.
7: And that's your latest news update at 4 minutes past midnight.
21: And in sport, Galway are the new Leinster hurling champions. Darren Eary, Aaron Nyland, John Fleming and Conor Cooney hit the net in a 4-29 to 4-15 win over Dublin at Croke Park. Conal O'Rean scored 2 goals for Dublin, with Fergal Whiteley and Donald Burke scoring the others. After Galway's first O'Keefe Cup success since 2018, they go straight to the All-Ireland semis, while Dublin will play Clare in the quarterfinals. Laois have been crowned the new Joe McDonagh Cup champions. 1-6 from Killian Dunn gave the O'Moores a 1-27 to 1-18 win over Carlow in the final, sealing their place in next year's Leinster Championship. Fermanagh will have a home draw in the quarterfinals of football's Tailteann Cup. They saw off New York by 327 to 113 in their preliminary quarterfinal this afternoon. Down have eased to a 418 to 115 win at Longford to book a spot in the last 8. There are also wins today for Wexford, Wicklow and Sligo. Cork have opened up their All-Ireland Senior Camogie Championship campaign with a win. They've beaten Galway in a repeat of last year's decider by 18 points to 1-8. Clare made it 3 wins from 3 with a 1-13 to 11 points win over Limerick. Kilkenny beat Offaly by 12 points and Dublin were 13-point winners in their game against Wexford. A hat-trick from Amy Mackin has helped Armagh to overcome Cork by 4 goals and 10 points to 1-9 in the All-Ireland Ladies Football Championship. Leinster will face the Bulls in the United Rugby Championship final. That game is due to take place at Croke Park on Friday week. Defending champions Leinster have beaten the Stormers by 20 points to 11 in their semi-final at the Aviva Stadium. Jameson Gibson Park and Rico Ione scored the tries for Leinster, with Sam Prendergast kicking the rest of the points. The Bulls edged out Glasgow 22-21 in the other last four clash this afternoon. The Russian Mira Andreeva has won her first ever Grand Slam tennis title with victory at the French Open. The teenager clinched a straight sets win in the end against the Polish qualifier Maja Walinski in the women's singles final at Roland Garros. Christmas Day has won Racing's Derby. The 7-1 shot, trained by Aidan O'Brien and ridden by Ronan Whelan, finished ahead of Maltese Cross at Epsom. That's your news and sport. I'm Will O'Callaghan. It's now 6 minutes past the hour.
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